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0: 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Throwback 2K. More throwback

Jennifer Lopez was born in the Bronx and raised in New York City, but her parents both from Puerto Rico. Happy Hispanic Heritage Month to Jennifer Lopez. Throwback TK. Here's JoJo, Too Little Too Late.

It was a great time in the late 90s for Latin music on the radio when Ricky Martin hit the scene with this one, man. Living La Vida Loca. Happy Hispanic Heritage Month from all of us here at Throwback TK.

A lot of the throwbacks we're featuring this weekend for Hispanic Heritage Month, like right here, Mark Anthony, Need to Know on Throwback 2K. Kind of spicy, sexy, upbeat, got some, you know, some fun grooves to it. Next, inside the Throwback 2K vault, a Latin throwback classic that's like the all

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22: 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It's Hero. What you think?

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Would you save my soul tonight?

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Those details are waiting for you right now at throwback2k.com.

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Backstreet Boys at the Sphere, more chances to win coming up. But next, you are the next contestant on Drums Only on Throwback 2K. There's free money on the line. Are you going to get paid next?

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So let's go. 855-760-2222. And get your throwback on. 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

0: 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Time to name that throwback. Drums Only. 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
1: 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We're going to have the answer, and we'll find out if money's coming your way a little bit later in the show.
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3: 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Welcome back to Throwback 2K with Chris Cruz. Let's unleash the 2K hits now.

Celebrating Jennifer Lopez, waiting for tonight. Happy Hispanic Heritage Month on Throwback 2K. I'm Chris Cruz. Did you know Jennifer Lopez has 67 singles and 14 as a featured artist? Like, the girl's been putting in the work for years.

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0: 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You may not know that Cardi B's father is Dominican and her mother is from Trinidad. It's Cardi, I like it on Throwback 2K.
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22: 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Like when Beyonce and Shakira teamed up for Beautiful Liar, like once in a lifetime.

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She's got a new number one song, but you won't hear us play it this weekend. It's Throwback 2K, and we only play the first hits of the new millennium, like old school Fall Out Boy. Sugar, we're going down.

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You know we gotta show love for Ricky Martin, but if you're an OG, if you're a true diehard, you like She Bangs, unironically, just like we do.

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19: 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We love celebrating Hispanic Heritage Month because there's so much good music to choose from. So many good throwbacks. Some a little more Latin influence, some slow, and then some like more straight up dance music like this one. And we love it. Enrique Iglesias, be with you.

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Since the tragic passing of the lead singer of Three Doors Down earlier this year, we're now receiving more requests for their music every single weekend than we ever did before, and it was already a lot. It's Three Doors Down, Kryptonite, on Throwback 2K.

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Happy Hispanic Heritage Month, Pitbull and Neo on Throwback 2K. 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

0: Put your brain to work on the beats that are burned into your soul. Time to name that throwback. Drums Only. 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
1: 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I'm so happy for you. I'm very excited. You're the next contestant on Drums Only. We're going to play you a throwback. Drums Only. You tell us the name, you could win some money. I'll give you a clue. It's Hispanic Heritage Month. This weekend's Drums Only is going to be a throwback from J-Lo. Okay, let's play. Go to throwback2k.com. Tell us the name of that throwback. We're going to come right back with the answer and see if you're the winner.
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16: 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So I'm not going to lie, it's been hard to kind of narrow it down. But this one is just too feel good to not play. The Pride of Mexico, Carlos Santana, Rob Thomas. 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

0: Remember when my humps dropped? 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Oh, simpler times. 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
1: Look, if you had one shot, one opportunity to seize everything you ever wanted in one moment, would you capture it?

Yes, Eminem will have a new song on his Street Fighter movie soundtrack with 50 Cent and old recordings of Tupac, actually. So it sounds really cool on paper. It's Miley, Party in the USA on

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0: 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More throwbacks now.

so many great artists and so many great throwbacks to celebrate for Hispanic Heritage Month. And we celebrate Selena Gomez. She is of Mexican and Italian descent. Come and get it on Throwback 2K.

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I just want to make sure that you're the winner. It would be so fun.

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16: 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It's dirty.

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Hate to give the satisfaction asking how you're doing now. 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
16: Let's start the show.
17: There we go, Monday. It's Playhouse 1940 and Amy Kay.
18: A brisk day yesterday, wasn't it? It was so chilly.
19: Okay, yesterday was chilly, but are we going to ignore Saturday?
17: Well, that's what I was going to get to that. So how nuts was it that you can go from that kind of swing? So like Saturday, you're like, oh man, are we sure it's not still summertime? Wha-bam!
19: It was how it flipped like that because Saturday was so warm. I was telling Stephen, if it's going to be like this on Sunday, let's get out and kind of do things. But we were so tired on Sunday from everything we did Saturday.
17: You guys, I saw you went to the pumpkin patch, I think is what I saw. You guys, how was that?
19: We went to the pumpkin patch. We did the end Alzheimer's walk that morning. So we had a little baby who demanded not to be in the stroller and he wanted to walk some of it. That was a struggle.
17: Well, he was trying to fight Alzheimer's.
19: I guess, yes, but walking is still something we're working on. So I think he fell. I mean, he's pretty good at it, but just trying to be out there with all those people, it was a lot for him. And so then he took a nap, and then we went to the pumpkin patch, and whew, it was so hot.
17: I was going to say, if you want the whole time, what you're saying is you just now finished the walk. How was it the past 2 days?
19: We actually just ended up walking here, too, to get me to work.
17: Well, that works. First song honors, I think it's
19: It is
17: me.
19: You.
17: I'm
19: yes.
17: I want to do one that we don't normally do from Flow Rider. No, hang on. I want to get no.
19: What? How many options are there?
17: I changed my mind, though.
19: From Flow Rider completely?
17: Well, now I'm going to do one featuring Flow Rider. Okay. Like, this is a fun song. Ollie Murray's in Flow Rider. You're in trouble.

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1: I don't care about that.
0: Basically, got a whole bunch of little blurbs for you, Amy Kay. You tell me if you care or don't care. If you do not care, we'll just throw it in the garbage and it'll never be discussed on this show.
2: That puts a lot of pressure on it, but okay, here we go.
0: It was meant to, yeah.
2: Thanks.
0: It's absolutely meant to. So this guy's rant is going viral. Basically, he's illustrating that maybe finally accounts and passwords have gone too far.
2: I do care, because I kind of agree.
3: 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All right, whatever. I make an account. It's like, oh, sorry, you need the app. And the app's like, hey, you're not connected to the Wi-Fi network properly. And then by the time it's updated, it's like, oh, by the way, this is registered to your father's account. You're going to have to call support. And then by the time I'm done with that, it's finally ready to set up. And then I find out that you need to pay $8 a month to use the printer. Are you serious right now? Like, I know it's something small, but what? A subscription to use the device that's already in my house? Are you serious?
0: That is crazy, man.
2: That is too much. And especially all that time where he's like, I guess I have this old printer. Let's just plug it in. The process he went through to get that to set up when he could have probably just like emailed it to some different account and gone and printed it somewhere else. Yeah.
0: Oh, you know, it's a shame he couldn't do what most of us do, and that is, I'm going to print this at work.
2: That's what I was going to say first. So then I was like, wait, he's looking for a job. But he could have printed it at the library. Hello, anywhere.
0: I can't tell you how often my wife is like, can you just print this at work? Can you just print this at work? And it's the most random thing. I'm like, yeah, I guess so.
2: There's stuff I need a lot of times for daycare. And I'm like, she's like, do you have that yet? I'm like, I'll have to email that to my other account so I can print that at work.
0: Who has a printer? Nobody has a printer. This celebrity is oddly close to their ex. Care or don't care?
2: I don't care.
0: Britney Spears releases previously unreleased music.
2: Absolutely, I care.
0: So this is one where you're like, how? So she has a 25th anniversary edition of her 2001 album, Britney, coming out on November 6th. And it's going to have some bonus tracks on it. She released one of them that's kind of fascinating because it is a song she co-wrote with her then-boyfriend, Justin Timberlake.
2: Whoa, what?
0: Here's the chorus of She'll Never Be Me, and tell me this doesn't reek of a Justin Timberlake and Britney Spears song. Like, it just sounds like both.
4: So

0: That's a jam. I love it already.
1: You're so excited.
0: I am so excited. Never would hit. How have they not released this song?
1: I think I know why. I just heard it.
0: Why? Because he's in there?
1: I mean, just the whole song. You thought that was good?
0: I thought it was fantastic.
1: No.
0: I thought it was great.
1: I'm not a fan of it.
0: It sounds like every other Britney Spears and Justin Timberlake song.
1: Something about it seems off. I don't like it.
0: I can't quite decide, though. Is he in the song? Is that what this is at the end there? Or is it just produced similar to just Timberlake's song? That's still just Britney,
1: I don't know.
0: Isn't
1: at
0: it?
1: First, I thought he was in it when we were listening at the beginning part. But then as it went on, I was like, maybe it is just her. Is it just he helped her put it together? And that's why it has that like Justin vibe spin
0: I'm
1: on it.
0: I'm excited. Care or don't care.
2: I mean, who cares?
0: This company is not shockingly planning a whole bunch of major layoffs because everybody hates them.
1: I don't care.
0: This hairstyle making a surprise comeback, care or don't care?
1: I do care.
0: The frosted tips are back.
1: No way.
0: Have you seen this at all?
1: No.
0: So it's a little bit different than before. It's a little shaggier and not as well kept, but Lance Bass is a part of this, and a bunch of Gen Z, you know, not old people, are part of this. And what's happening is there was a couple of years ago, and I think we talked about this, there was a buzz in bleach craze in the early 2020s. You'd get a buzz cut and then bleach it, and then it would grow out a little bit. Well, now it's got that frosted tips look because they're not, you know, keeping it buzzed anymore. What do you think about the frosted tips being back?
1: Honestly, I'm so excited for this. I love the frosted tips.
0: Maybe we, well, actually, never mind. I just realized I can't participate.
1: I wonder if I could get Steven to participate. But he already has, like, blonde hair. So I don't know how that
0: would
1: work.
0: It would be a good look for him, though.
1: Look, I got to convince him he has to grow his hair a little bit longer.
3: Would you care to see it?
0: This celebrity says that once she dyed her hair from red, she got treated completely differently.
1: I do care.
0: So, Jessica Chastain. Are you familiar?
1: Yes. I know she's in that new movie, Other Mommy or whatever, right?
0: I think that's exactly why she did this interview, in fact. She says when she went from red hair to blonde, she definitely noticed in how people talked to her.
4: It's actually, it is funny being a blonde. I mean, a redhead, you can be quite, you know, sassy.
5: It's special to be a redhead, right?
4: It's very special to be a redhead. But it's also nice to have a change every once in a while. And now, you know, when I'm a little bit sassier than normal, people look at me like shocked.
5: Oh.
4: Like they expect me to be soft and demure.
5: Interesting. That's very interesting that actually changed something.
4: Yeah.
5: Is this was like a summer thing or is this for a part or what?
4: I just played a part where I had a very similar hair color in a wig. And so I guess I got to test drive the hair for 3 months.
5: I see.
4: And then I was like, all right, I'm going for it.
0: So, would you think that people would be surprised by your personality if suddenly you were a blonde lady?
1: And I was still kind of rude. I think they'd be like, face matches. She's got the resting bee face.
0: So it would all even out?
1: I think it would even out. I don't know if anything, because I've had almost every hair color. And I don't know if I really got treated differently.
0: And lastly, care or don't care, a woman takes a video of a bathroom, a real video, that is so ridiculous, her friends and even own mother thought it was AI.
1: Yes, I care. What do you mean? It's her own?
0: No, it's actually she was out at a TJ Maxx. And I guess I would leave it to you to tell me if this is a common thing. So, like, if I go into a men's room, it's pretty typical that there's a bunch of urinals and there's not necessarily always a little divider. Sometimes there is, sometimes there isn't. Have you ever been in a bathroom that was just a whole bunch of toilets without
1: Absolutely
0: stalls?
1: Absolutely not. No, there's always stalls.
0: So this doesn't happen, generally speaking.
1: No, maybe in prison.
0: So this actually happened. I printed it out for you so you could help me describe this. Look at this. It's just toilets in a room.
1: Ew, it's just open toilets. It's really, that's the best way to say it. It's an open room with just toilets along the wall. No, nothing between. Oh my gosh, how?
0: So this is the video that they took afterwards.
6: Guys, the funniest part of this entire video is my mom does not believe that really exists.
7: It's AI.
6: She thinks I made up this video.
7: You guys tell me all the time that I don't...
6: It's not... I went to TJ Maxx today. I could not believe it.
0: So it's in TJ Maxx in Florida. How crazy is that? Just a bunch of toilets in a room.
1: Just toilets in a room. There is no, like, divider or anything. The only thing I wonder is if... To get into that room, it's like a family room with a lock.
0: Okay, that would make it better.
1: And so then, like, oh, it's me and my two kids.
0: So if it was you and just random people sitting in the middle of a room,
1: I would not
0: toilets,
1: use it. I would literally walk out. No, I don't even like in our bathroom. If there's people in there and I have to go pee, it makes me uncomfortable.
0: So there's no way you could be like, hey, stranger.
1: No, sitting next to them. How uncomfortable is that? And then like wiping and everything and pulling
0: tamping
1: your
0: up.
1: Pants up.
0: I
1: yeah.
0: can't even kind of imagine.
1: There's like, what if someone, women have certain things happen to them every month. What if someone was like trying to change some of those things?
0: That, even just the normal two things you do in there.
1: That's
0: I think
1: true
0: would be just
1: too.
0: Horrifying, especially the second thing. Ugh.
1: Ew, yeah, that they have to lock that room. There's no way.
0: Bad day? Yeah.
1: Ew.
0: Bad day for me too, friend.
1: Ew.
0: I'm sitting next to you. Ew. Late night mashup momentarily, dad jokes, Craigslist misconnections not too far off. Another week of Pick Your Purse ahead. 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
2: Tuesday is National No Bra Day. But last year it was on a Monday, so I guess it kind of bounces around.
3: A Florida TikTok creator who has a full face tattoo and calls himself a demonologist was arrested for allegedly revealing women's private information online. Man, it's always the ones you'd least expect.
2: According to new data, the price of the American dream, which means owning a home, raising two kids, and sending them to college, has risen to over $5 million, making it harder and harder for men to start that secret second family.
3: The two oldest men alive, who turned 114 and 113 years old, share the exact same birthday. And they shared a little high five, killing them both.
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0: for the day.
1: Yes, Playhouse 1-84-0, MK, Diamond into Craigslist Misconnections. In a few minutes first, I just want to let you know I got the message.
2: What message?
1: The message.
2: The message of what?
1: The one you sent me through Steven.
2: Through Steven.
1: he messaged me yesterday, said that you've been complaining all weekend. You wanted some more dad jokes.
2: Really? That sounds like me, yeah.
1: Yeah, so I just wanted
2: to know. Steven to reach out.
1: I just want to let you know that he told me, and I wanted to oblige.
2: All right.
3: Jokes so crummy that you're not sure they're funny, or if you only laugh because he sometimes gives you money. They're so bad jokes, kind of sad jokes, they can only be dad jokes.
1: I thought maybe you could just stick with the theme of the season. Say, Amy Kay.
2: Yes?
1: Any idea where pumpkins have their important meetings?
2: I have no idea.
1: In the gourd room?
2: Mm.
1: Like boardroom.
2: Yeah, I got that.
1: Yeah. What do you call a vampire that lives in the kitchen?
2: A vampire that lives in the kitchen? Mm-hmm. No clue.
1: Count Spatula.
2: That one's pretty cute. I like that one.
1: Why did the skeleton go to the party alone?
2: I don't know. Why did the skeleton go to the party alone?
1: He had no body to go with.
2: Oh, yeah.
1: No body at all.
2: Yep, got it.
1: Do you know what kind of pants ghosts wear?
2: I have no clue.
1: Boo! Jeans.
2: That's for
1: blue jeans.
2: I get it. Please go around and tell every one of our coworkers that joke today.
1: Do I have to say poo?
2: Yes.
1: And finally, what do you call a pumpkin that works at the beach?
2: I have no idea.
1: A life gourd.
2: Yeah.
1: A life gourd.
2: They're pretty good.
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0: tough goings when you're out and about and your eyes lock on somebody or you have a little exchange and you feel like there's a chance that could have been your special someone, but alas, then they're gone.
1: Well, it's sometimes you think it's a love connection and then it's kind of us helping you say that's just someone being nice and doing their job. It's customer service.
0: It's almost always that.
1: Yes.
0: It's never love.
2: Making love connections one hopeless romantic at a time. This is Craigslist Missed Connections with the Playhouse.
0: Do you see any hope for any of these missed connections? This one titled Arby's. Hi to the beautiful woman at Arby's. Thursday. It was fun chatting together in line. I want to take you out to somewhere so much fancier than Arby's. Don't get me wrong. I love it, but you deserve better. What did we talk about besides Arby's?
1: I mean, it sounds like you guys talked for a while. How was nothing? Like, did you guys both get your food to go? Were you eating in the restaurant? How did you part ways?
0: Would that be a sly move? Like, if somebody was alone at a place like that and dining in, could you just be, like, chatting them up at the booth?
1: Listen, if I was single back in the day, and I'm probably at my favorite fast food restaurant. I'm not going to put it out there, but I'm waiting for some nuggies.
0: Yeah.
1: If someone was trying to hit on me, I would feel so uncomfortable.
0: Yeah.
1: Let me get my nuggets and let me get out.
0: It's not when you feel the best about yourself.
1: No.
0: Like, if we're being honest, like, maybe if you're in a place that serves a salad. But you don't feel your best about yourself when you're like, I just came here to be sad and eat my nuggets alone.
1: I think the only place it really works, and I wouldn't consider it fast food, is if you're at like an ice cream place. That seems Hallmark romantic. You're getting ice cream. They're getting ice cream.
0: I don't hate it. Mm-hmm. Don't hate it at all. At the Goodwill buying DVDs, Craigslist Missed Connection. You and I were each browsing the DVDs at the same time today, and our fingers grazed across a copy of Tokyo Drift. I thought you were cute. I said, let me know if I'm in your way. I did let you buy that copy.
1: Who's still getting DVDs?
0: You know, I guess if you want to really cut the streaming situation, forget cut the cord, you want to cut some streaming services, I guess so.
1: But still, and both of you going for Tokyo Drift, so you guys have the same interest in movies. Already a good start.
0: How about I buy and we watch it together? You could have maybe done something.
1: That's what he would say to her. Yeah.
0: I'd try a little something like that. Flight attendant, Craigslist Missed Connection. I just flew back into town. You mentioned that you live in Minneapolis. We made lots of eye contact headed to Fargo from Minneapolis. Would love to see you again. Please let me know the next time you're in town.
1: This one is sweet, and I am a sucker for love on a plane. I think that seems like a romance novel, but I have a feeling this flight attendant was like making eye contact because it's like, sir, is your seatbelt buckled? Is your tray table up? I don't know if she was actually looking at you.
0: I almost would guarantee she was not.
1: No.
0: The Dollar Tree. You were so handsome. You talked to me while I was checking out, and then you held the door open for me as a true gentleman would. You were wearing brown. If you're single and want to get together for a walk or dinner, drink coffee or anything, please let me know. I'm kind of embarrassed to post this, but you were so kind. I just have to try. Thank you for proving that chivalry still exists.
1: I actually like this one, that they put so many options for a date.
0: Anything.
1: Yeah. Anything.
0: Stare at me and talk, please.
1: Oh.
0: I mean, she seems nice enough.
1: And she's nervous about putting it out there.
0: To Shayla A. You'll probably never see this, Shayla, and you probably have no interest, but I would be very interested in chatting. I genuinely want to know the real you. The best part, the bad parts, the things that nobody wants to talk about. You are a hairstylist. You cut my hair. You did a very nice job. If you know Shayla, you are Shayla, or you are a stylist that knows of a Shayla, please let her know I'm looking.
1: Why don't you just go back to where she cut your hair?
0: Eventually, her hair will be long again, won't it?
1: Or did she get a new job and now you can't find her?
0: How about you just pick which one of these you want? Do you want somebody that's lost in an airport or a misconnection from a year plus ago?
1: From a year plus ago.
0: Over 1 year ago. I'm looking for a 19-year-old woman whom I interacted with a 4th of July ago in 2025. Your name starts with K. You were 18 at the time, and I thought, no. At 22, she's too young for me. But 19 and 23, I'm okay with. We chatted about all your plans, your hopes, your dreams. I did feel like you were flirting with me. I hoped we would bump into each other this summer at our 4th of July events, but we did not. I hope we would reconnect because the fireworks still light in my heart.
1: What did the year difference make?
0: It's been, I mean, a whole 4th of July again.
1: But he thought the age difference was too much.
0: And now it's the same?
1: It's still going to be the same no matter what. She just went up in age. You also, though, went up in age. That age difference is still going to be whatever that gap was.
0: Maybe if she, like, it sounds kind of gross, but like maybe if she was freshly 18, it felt kind of icky.
1: I guess.
0: Maybe it's like, oh, God.
1: Now that she's 19, yeah. But that still seems young to me.
0: Like, it was the same, really, but I can see how a person's mind would be like, oh, man, am I a perv right now?
1: I guess. Maybe wait till she's like 21. Write this in a couple more years.
0: Yeah. I saw you multiple 4th of July ago.
2: Coming up next.
0: This, TRQ out of the box, a totally random question. What is a part of adulthood you don't feel like anybody prepared you for? That's the totally random question today. So much.
1: Literally everything, yeah.
0: All of it.
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0: It's Playhouse 1-94-0 and Amy K 6:12 in the morning. Just pulled this TRQ moments ago out of the box. Totally random questions. What is a part of adulthood that nobody prepared you for? And that's the TRQ today. I feel like it's a long list.
1: Yeah, it is a long list. I will say it gets harder as you become a parent, but, and I know this is a common one and probably everyone's going to say it, but it's figuring out what to eat every day. It is a question that literally exhausts me and makes me crazy. When it was just Steven and I, we'd be like, let's just order food.
0: Sure, yeah.
1: But now we have a child, and so we can't just keep ordering food. We have to cook. We have to teach him to be healthy. We have to feed him good food. And so that, we spend, I think, more time deciding what we're going to eat, looking at recipes, making a grocery list, than it actually takes to eat.
0: You know, it's probably a shame that you can't go back in time and like give you like little you a pep talk, because there's a real glorious time where like things just show up in front of you and you put no effort into it. And most kids do the same thing. We're whiny about it. Oh, this is what we're having. You pick and you don't necessarily eat everything. If we go back to a time where just magically mysterious plates of food showed up in front of you at all times and you had to put no thought into it whatsoever, what a glorious life that is.
1: I wish I could go back to when I was a kid and my parents would just dinners here. Yeah, absolutely. I'm still gonna
0: day.
1: Yeah, I would eat that. The only one I'm still against, pork chops. Not a fan.
0: Can't do the pork chops, huh?
1: I don't know. I just don't like them. And Steven claims the same thing. He said, I think it's just our parents maybe didn't make them good. And Steven claims he can make it better, but haven't seen it yet.
0: So I've not also had a pork chop a pork chop in a really long time. But that's because, however, my mom made them. There was cream of mushroom soup involved. The problem is, and I've probably told you this before, but most of my mom's food had cream mushroom soup. And so now, like, as much as I liked it just fine when I was growing up, I can't eat anything with it anymore. I stay away from all those things, which is tough in the Midwest because that's everybody's go-to thing.
1: So what about, how do you guys make your green bean casserole?
0: Well, we don't have that often, but found
1: like a, talking Thanksgiving,
0: a swap in soup for everything.
1: Okay.
0: Because I'm whiny about it. I'm so whiny about it. Like cream of literally anything else.
1: That's what I imagine. Is there cream of mushroom in here? I can't eat it.
0: Yeah, no, I refuse. I can't do it. It's the smell for me. And like, you've seen it. It's so gross looking.
1: I agree.
0: It's so gross looking.
1: I think though, any type of that cream soup coming out of the can, it's like, whop.
0: Yeah, because there's like cream of chicken and like there's other things you can put in there. And obviously the taste is affected, but I cannot eat it.
1: Any of them? I think no. The cream of chicken isn't bad.
0: Yeah, no, that one I eat. I
1: okay.
0: Can't eat cream of mushroom. She swaps in
1: it.
0: All the other things.
1: Okay.
0: Cream of chicken's a common swap in our house.
1: Yum.
0: So I'm a delight is what I'm saying. And just a blessing to my family.
1: Steven is the same way, though. He does not like cream of mushroom, so I can't use that at all.
0: It the way it looks, it smells, the weird jelly. Ugh.
1: I agree.
0: Yeah, what is something about adulthood nobody prepared you for?
2: Budgeting.
0: Just like keeping track of your money, making sure you have some money.
2: Yep. That would be the one thing I wasn't prepared for.
0: It makes you feel better. That's all of us when we look at our bank account these days. How about just how often, like, your things break? Because there's a point in your life where if you have money, you're spending it, you know, either on things you don't have or you want to have.
1: Yes.
0: As an adult, a lot of things you're buying is like fixing or replacing things. And it's like, really? No, my money's not supposed to go to a fridge. My money's not supposed to go to a hole in my tire. It's supposed to because I want this. I want a new TV.
1: It's like not. You're not buying fun things
0: no.
1: with it.
0: No. Yeah.

0: It's Playhouse Y94 and the totally random question. What is a part of adulthood that nobody ever prepared you for?
1: Someone said buying a house. It sounds great until you realize you're the landlord, the maintenance guy, the person paying for everything. The toilet breaks. Now this is what your weekend plans are going to consist of. Someone else said the amount of food that you have to throw away because you bought groceries with good intention and then you order pizza like three nights in a row. Your refrigerator is just a graveyard for vegetables.
0: What is a part of adulthood that nobody ever prepared you for?
2: Bringing home a third of my paycheck.
0: Oh, like taxes, taking so much out and everything?
2: And the insurance and all that other jazz.
0: How about just how quick the years go? Like, when you are a child, the school year feels like an eternity.
1: Agree.
0: And you're like, oh my God, I've been in the sixth grade forever. It seems so, so long. But then when you're an adult, you're like, where? I just had a birthday. What is happening?
1: No, I agree. Because, like, I remember it being winter and I was like, oh, we have so much time until it's going to be winter again. Spring and summer are ahead of us. Look at all the time we have. And then I was thinking about it the other day. I'm like, it's almost Thanksgiving.
0: Mm-hmm.
1: What is happening?
0: Or not to just follow it up after depressing one. But how about, like, nobody really prepares you for your relatives, like, getting older. Like, your parents getting older. Your aunts and uncles getting older. Even, like, your cousins getting older. Like, you see other people get older. And it makes you feel weird about yourself, obviously. But it's also kind of sad because, like, you notice this person's like, oh, you're, like, the forgetful old person now. Or, like, it's so hard. It's sad.
1: That is sad.
0: But nobody says, like, hey, just so you know, this is someday I'm going to be that way and you won't be, you know, you're going to be where I am now.
1: I think that's just common sense. You know, you're aging,
0: but you can't be prepared for that till you see it.
1: I guess someone said being asked questions from kids and they expect us to know everything. Also similar with a kid. Someone said having a kid made me realize my parents were just winging it the entire time. I used to think they knew everything. Now I'm an adult with a child.

0: And I'll catch myself at 2 a.m. Googling something, whether it's normal for a kid to be doing. And someone else said, nobody prepared me for how hard it is to keep in touch with people you genuinely love. You can go weeks without talking, not because you're mad, but because everyone is just trying to survive on their own schedule.
1: What is that part of adulthood nobody ever really prepared you for?
2: Having to get up every day to go to work.
1: Gone are the days of playing hooky and watching Price is Right all day. Well, I mean, I guess they don't have to be. You could.
0: You could still stay home.
1: What is something about adulthood just like, nobody ever really prepared you for this? Grab a few more of these at 237. It's call, text, voice, memo, the Playhouse, 621 with Lizzo. It's Y94.

0: It's Playhouse 194, the totally random question. What is a part of adulthood that nobody ever really prepared you for?
1: Someone said that you could work 40 hours a week, have a decent job, and still feel like you're one random car repair away from financial ruin. Being adult is just hoping nothing breaks. And someone said, no one prepared me for the fact that I would be the person who gets mad when someone leaves a light on in a room nobody is in. I yelled, "We don't live in a hotel," to my husband last night.
0: What is a part of adulthood nobody ever prepared you for?
2: Bills.
0: Say bills?
2: Parents did not tell me that they were paying these type of bills. I always wanted to be grown, and now I want to go back.
0: Well, and you have like a rough idea, right? Like, well, it probably pays, you know, we have to pay money to live in this home, but that I'll pass that on this car, but you don't realize all the little things.
1: All the little things that add up. Your streaming service, groceries, if something breaks, don't even get me started on daycare. It's a lot.
0: The streaming service thing is getting ridiculous. It makes me, honestly, it makes me just want to sign up for like cable or DirecTV or something. It's driving me absolutely insane.
1: But then you're not going to be able to watch all the cool movies and shows people are watching.
0: Yeah, I guess so. I'm so tired of it.
1: That's how I feel about Netflix. What is on Netflix?
0: Nothing.
1: Why are we keeping Netflix?
0: There's nothing on there.
1: And it is the most expensive streaming service. And I don't just pay for mine. I pay for my sister's, too. I did that where you can add a person.
0: Maybe
1: it's
0: ridiculous. Time for her to pay, like, the main bill and you to be the added person. You gotta trade off a little bit.
1: I don't know. I don't even know if she uses Netflix. I thought about asking her if she's not using it. I might just cancel it because we don't use it.
0: But she's the second it's done, she'll be like, bro, where's Netflix?
1: The only thing I do want to watch, and only because I was on it yesterday, Is It Cake? Halloween season 2 is out.
0: Oh, I'm so good at Is It Cake.
1: I love Is It Cake.
0: Can we have an Is It Cake party? Because I would love to compete with you guys.
1: Are we making the cakes, or we're just watching?
0: I want to watch the show and scream whether or not I think it's cake and see if I'm right.
1: The only one that gets hard is like when they have like the 7 up there and you have to figure out like which one. Oh,
0: hard for you noobs, maybe.
1: No way. Sometimes I'm good, but there are some tricky ones. You don't think so?
0: Look at this. I know my cake.
1: You know what's edible and what's not.
0: Most of the time. I think they should have to bite into it to find out if it's cake.
1: Not cut it.
0: Oh, ugh, that was a shoe.
1: Because sometimes, the way he cuts it, like he even struggles getting through like the fondant and everything. Bite it.
0: You have to go nibbling on there. That thing nobody ever prepared you for about adulthood.
3: Cooking for myself because I'm a millennial and I know it's kind of cliche, but my mom always did it.
0: So have you become quite the chef then or nah?
3: I can make macaroni and cheese.
0: Okay, so you have not become quite the chef. Now the mac and cheese is not delicious, because it is.
1: Someone said they didn't realize how expensive kids actually are. And someone said, I used to make fun of my dad for falling asleep on the couch during movies. Last weekend, I picked a movie, got snacks, sat down, woke up during the credits. I owe my dad an apology.
0: It's really awkward when like a lot of time goes by. Have you ever like sat down and it's like early evening and like, we'll watch this. And then you're like, it's 2 in the morning. Why is my TV so loud? Where am I?
1: Didn't I tell you the other day how I fell asleep on the couch and then Steven woke me up and he's like, you should move to the bedroom. And I'm like, I've probably been asleep for 15 minutes. I was asleep for like 2 hours. Why'd you let me sleep out there for so long?
0: See, I have the opposite thing. It is a recurring conversation with my family because I think they feel bad about it. But I'm like, seriously, if I'm like knocked out on this couch, just leave me. Because I'll truly sleep better just here than if you were to wake me up and I have to fall back asleep again. Just leave me.
1: Well, that's how it is with Steven. He likes to be left alone, so I won't wake him up. But I don't know what. Usually he's pretty good at being like, hey, you're falling asleep. Let's just move you to the bedroom. You want me to carry you? Please.
0: Well, and like, I want to be left. And also, like, don't change the whole thing. Like, mate, you turn the TV down, like, a little bit, but just leave the whole scenario exactly as it is so I don't wake up.
1: Why? Are you serious?
0: Yeah, like, because if you turn the TV off, then that changes because that's, like, my white noise right now. That's how I'm sleeping. Leave me be.
1: I think that would make it worse. I want the TV off, put a little blanket on me, warm me up. Thank you.
0: Same thing's true here. If you walk in this room and my head's on this console, just let me finish. Just let me sleep.
1: Don't check on you because I don't know if I'd be worried that you were sleeping.
0: Well,
1: I think I'd be checking your pulse.
0: Confirm I'm living and assuming so. Just let me be.
1: All right.
0: I think that's fair.
4: Coming up next.
0: Ain't not too far if you're on the 194 Morning Playhouse. 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
1: Okay.
0: And she's just worried that something they want to do would leave a bad first impression.
1: Oh, new to the neighborhood, you better be careful.
0: It's on the way.
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3: Halloween is actually a really interesting holiday. Halloween is when people you don't know come to where you live and take all your stuff. Next up is Thanksgiving. Or as the Native Americans call it, Halloween. Now, just because I said that, it doesn't mean I don't love the country. I love the country. And you know how I know I love the country? I've never screamed its name at a rally. Love is a quiet emotion. Love doesn't engender screaming. People don't come home from the hospital, "Baby! Baby! Baby!" The fact is, I've met far too many bald men with ponytails to expect this world to make sense.

0: You can wake up on the wrong side of the bed really any day of the week, but often on a Monday. Those are the days it's a little harder to get out of bed. It's the Y94 Morning Playhouse, opening up the Playhouse vent line, an opportunity just to rage out a little bit on something that's just, it's bugging you.
1: I'm just going to keep going on what we were talking about earlier, streaming services. The price of streaming services, it's gotten too expensive, and some of them, like, I feel like I'm just keeping Netflix to keep it because I've had it forever, but there's really nothing good on there.
0: The only way to make it manageable is to do the old rotation, man. Like, oh, now I'm going to have this one, then I'm going to have this one, or these two, or if you have them all at the same time, you're bankrupt yourself.
1: While that does sound like a smart idea that I should do, I'm not going to because I'm afraid something's going to come out. It's like that FOMO. I can't. I got to have them all.
0: You sign up. Honestly, for most of these, I sign up and I cancel it within the next couple of seconds. And then I'm like, okay, for sure I have it for the next month. If I need to renew it, then I'll do it again. But what is annoying, I think, is because I do that, it confuses everybody in the household what we have at any given time. So there is times that people will click on things like, oh, do we not have this right now? I'm like, nope, that ended on the 16th or whatever.
1: See, and that's what would frustrate me because I know something would come out and seems like we got to watch this now. And it's, oh, we don't have it because it has. And then you know what? We have to get Discovery Plus all over again.
0: That's the thing, huh?
1: It's because a lot of the cooking shows he likes is on there. And I'm like, we might as well just get HBO now.
0: Yeah, well, because a lot of those are on there.
1: Yes.
0: Might as well just have the old HBO, and then you might as well have the Paramount. Then you might as well have the Peacock. Then you might as well have the Netflix. Then you might as well have Disney. And if you're going to have Disney, you might as well have Hulu. And then ESPN.
1: So we have everything except HBO, which I think we might as well get HBO, because a lot of the things on, like, Discovery Plus, some of them are locked, and you can only get those ones on HBO. Why? That's not fair. Like, we could watch season of Worst Cooks in America. That's what we've been loving now. Some of those seasons are locked, and it's only for the HBO.
0: The worst one for that is if you ever click on, like, the Prime Video stuff, and it's like, there's all these things you want to watch, and you're like, oh, but I need to have Stars, or I need to have whatever. It's like, dang it.
1: Why do you even show it to me? It's a tease.
0: Get that off my screen.
1: Yes.
0: What is your vent line vent today?
2: I got something I need to vent about. Here's the gist of it. I am getting sick and tired that when you text someone, they just don't respond. It's like, you know, they'll say, oh, I didn't see it. No, you saw it. I mean, I saw you on social responding to all the DMs, all the texts while you were there. So basically, you saw my text and you ignored me. What up?
0: It is the worst. It is. It's all left on red scenario, right?
1: But sometimes it's like I receive those messages at a bad time. I can't control that. And then you know what happens? With intention, good intention, I think I'm going to respond, and then I forget.
0: Sometimes it's a true honest-to-goodness mistake, but if it's the same person every single time, it's like, okay, clearly I'm not a priority.
1: It's a me thing, yeah. It's not a you forgetting.
0: Your vent line vents at 237. It's call. You can also text.
1: Someone said, I'm annoyed because my husband and I spent all day Saturday running errands. It was only supposed to take about an hour, but we ended up going to Costco, Menards, and Target. Somehow came home with nothing we actually needed. I feel like I want my weekend back, and we wasted such a beautiful day.
0: For whatever reason, you just want to rage out a little bit, get this thing off your chest. You do it at the Playhouse vent line, just a pet peeve aggravation at 237. It's call, text, voice memo. It's play Somber, My Body Isn't Ready, 194-644. It's

0: 866-446-0 and Amy K in the 194 Playhouse Junior Vet Line. Vince.
1: Someone said, my friend invited us over for dinner on Saturday. We brought wine, a side dish, and dessert. Then she ended up ordering pizza and asked everyone to Venmo her $28. I'm sorry, what exactly did my side dish pay for? And someone else said, I'm annoyed because we went to a pumpkin patch this weekend and my husband complained the entire time about how expensive everything was. Yes, $9 for apple cider is a little ridiculous, but can't we enjoy one family activity without a budgeting meeting?
0: Your vent line, Vince.
2: I'm the dumb one. I locked my keys in my car. I have one of those older cars that you can still do that, and I managed to do it today. So my husband had to come back from work and open my vehicle for me.
0: I guess it's handy that he was able to get in, at least.
2: Yeah, thankfully I didn't have to get a locksmith. But he had a spare key, but he wasn't happy about having to leave work, so that kind of stuff.
0: But he got you in the car, though. Yay!
1: Someone said, my husband invited people over to watch football yesterday, but he didn't tell me, so I walked downstairs in sweatpants, messy hair. There were people there sitting in my living room. Apparently, I was supposed to magically know we're hosting. Something similar happened like this with my sister, but she knew everyone was coming over, but her husband, kind of dumb, didn't realize the Bears didn't play until Monday, so what was it, last Sunday?
0: Sure, yeah.
1: Because then they must have played on Monday. And so Julia's like, what game is everyone here for? And he was like, the Bears game. And then someone's like, oh, that's not even on until tomorrow night.
0: Oh, no.
1: Why did you invite all these people over? You didn't even look to see when the game was?
0: Do a quick Google, man.
1: How hard is that?
0: You had some sort of vent today.
3: Men?
0: Yeah.
3: Sometimes you got to just let women vent. Sometimes we just have to get stuff off of our chest and we need to say it out loud. And we do not need a solution from you. We don't need problem solving. We just need you to take it and listen to it and shut your mouth and let us vent and maybe say, I'm sorry that happened to you. We need that sometimes. Listen to me, please.
0: It would help us if you just tell us so. I'm just going to vent right now, or I need some help thinking this through. Tell us which it is.
1: I guess, yeah. Hey, what would you do if you were in this situation, or you just need to listen to what happened today?
0: Listen to this.
1: Yeah.
0: Is how many Amy stories start that way.
1: Someone said my parents babysat this weekend, and when we got home, my mom told me all the things she thought I should be doing differently as a parent. I was just trying to say thank you, and by the time she left, she told me all the things I needed to change. And someone else said, we took family pictures this weekend, and I swear my husband acted like I was torturing him. I had spent weeks coordinating outfits, and he couldn't stand and smile for 15 minutes. Then he asked me why I was in a bad mood afterwards.
0: Well, I mean, I would like to see the security footage of this interaction, because, like, were you maybe being a little bit much? If you were being a little extra, I might be with him.
1: No way. You just want to get some good pictures of everyone together.
0: Pictures, I think, are overcomplicated. You stand there, you smile, everybody's got their eyes open, let's hit the road.
1: We went to the pumpkin patch this weekend, and I was just planning on taking a picture of Brooks, and we were in one of those, like, large Adirondack chairs,
0: yeah.
1: You know what?
0: Yeah, I know what you mean.
1: They're, like, oversized, ridiculous large. And then I had to get in there, and Steven was going to take the picture. And some sweet woman walked over, and she said, can I take a picture of your family? And I said, I would love that. Because you know what? As a family of three, how hard it is to get all... I guess it's any family, honestly. It doesn't matter your size.
0: Somebody's going to take the
1: photo,
0: yeah.
1: One parent is always taking the photos. And so for that, it made my day. And while we were only at that pumpkin patch for like 30 to 40 minutes, I got a picture of all of us. And I was so happy because most of the time, it's me taking pictures of Steven and Brooks. And I'm like, yes, I know I was there. But now I can visualize and be like, oh, that pumpkin patch, what a wonderful day. I'm with the woman just take the picture and smile and shut up for 15 minutes.
0: So when that old lady ran off with your phone, which
1: Wait,
0: one of you chased her down?
1: She wasn't an old lady. It was just a sweet woman.
0: Oh, I heard sweet old lady.
1: It was not an old lady. It was just normal mom age.
0: That sweet elderly woman.
1: She was not. And, you know, I even think she had, like, a newborn baby with her, and she went all out. How sweet.
0: That geriatric
1: She
0: mother.
1: Was not.
0: You got a vent today.
4: So I was out doing the leaves, and I lost my wedding ring in the leaves, and I had to go out and get a metal detector to find it.
0: Okay, so you did actually find it, though, huh?
4: Eventually, yeah. It took me a good 2 hours, but there was no way I was going to stop until I found it.
0: No, I'm happy for you. Man, what kind of sprawling estate do you have that you need to go get a metal detector? I guess, though, if it's kind of buried in the leaves and stuff.
1: It's just making it easier so you're not, like, on your hands and knees looking around.
0: Wait, can you imagine? Can you imagine?
1: You've never heard the story of my brother losing his wedding ring outside?
0: I don't think so, no.
1: Oh, my gosh. He claims he lost it while we were having a fire outside. And so then it's like, did it get in the fire? So we're looking around the fire pit. But then he kind of like walked all over in the backyard.
0: That would suck. And I can't imagine being in a fire pit.
1: So we looked everywhere that night. That morning, we're looking all around. And then he like sheepishly comes into the living room. And he's like, found my ring, everyone. And we're like, where was it? He was like, I put it in my room for safekeeping. Did you actually lose it, or did you forget you took it off?
0: Every lost ring I've been tasked with finding is in the same place, and that is by the kitchen sink. First place I look, it's always there. Yeah. And like, at some point, can someone else think to look here, too?
1: Yeah.
0: It makes me seem like a really good finder.
1: Genius.
0: And good in that respect. Got a mailbag situation from a member of the Playhouse family. They're new to the neighborhood, but they don't want to leave a bad impression with something they really, really want to do. It's after Taylor Swift's Love Story, 194-654. We will.

0: You're in the Playhouse, Y94-0, and Amy K with a mailbag situation.
1: We just got a letter. We just got a letter. We just got a letter. Wonder who it's from.
0: What say you of what Erica has to say? She says, we love Halloween, always have, and we usually go all out decorating our yard with skeletons, creepy lighting, animatronics, even a coffin. But we recently have moved to a new neighborhood, and here's the dilemma. We are right down the street from what is obviously a funeral home. We are new to the neighborhood, and nobody else seems to decorate beyond the pumpkins, and we're just wondering if it would be insensitive to the people that go to that establishment to have all of that in our yard. Are we overthinking it, or do you think it's A-okay?
2: You're overthinking it.
0: Yeah, probably.
2: It's Halloween. It would be one thing if you kept your house decorated like that 365. Okay.
0: That would probably be inappropriate.
2: Yeah, that's where it's like, it's strange. But people going to the cemetery, the funeral home, they're like, oh, this makes sense. It's Halloween. It's October.
0: So I get, you know, skeletons and zombies and death and whatever. I don't think anybody's brain would make that correlation, like even if they were going to that establishment for that. And that is because it's just in a different category in your brain. Like, I've never looked at a skeleton decoration, but like, grandma, like, never once. Like, I don't look at that and think of like people I know.
2: Same.
0: So it's like, it's just like a different category in my brain.
2: Now that you've said that, and right, like my dad has been dead for a long time, I have never put looking at a skeleton or a coffin or any of that, like, oh, my dad. No.
0: Right.
2: Whoa, no.
0: Like, you don't drive past houses that are decorated for Halloween and like have, you know, it just, I don't think it's the same. It's just different. You're okay. You put up whatever you want, man.
2: Yeah, I think as long as you're doing it just around Halloween and it's not all the time, because then it's like, what is this, an advertisement for the funeral home? If it's in like February, people are driving and they're like, what's going on?
0: Like, maybe don't have the Ghostbuster decorations like pointed at the funeral home. that might be in poor taste.
2: Someone said, personally, if I was going to a funeral at that funeral home and the next door neighbor had a bunch of Halloween stuff put up, I would actually get a good kick out of it and would cheer me up. So yeah, go for it. Make it big. Gotta make it awesome.
0: Can you go super crazy decorating for Halloween when you live down the street from a funeral home, or is that hyper inappropriate?
3: Well, it depends on the decorations. Like, are you doing like a zombie Zillow listing, you know, room for rent next door?
2: Stop. That's actually pretty good.
0: Just wondering if they're overthinking it or if they can just do their usual stuff.
2: Someone said, am I missing something? It's a funeral home, not a house where someone is actually grieving. People are still allowed to celebrate Halloween. And someone else said, totally overthinking it. If they're worried, go to the funeral home and let them know your intentions and ask them if they have any issues, just to let you know. And someone said, decorate that house. It's Halloween. I live across the street from a cemetery. We go all out every year. Giant skeleton, fake tombstone, fog machine, the whole thing. No one has ever complained. If people slow down to look at our yard, I think the funeral home workers probably have seen a lot worse than a couple of fake zombies in someone's yard.
0: Just be careful when you said you have a coffin decoration. Somebody might see the prices on the coffins they're selling down the street and go, hey, this one's free $99.
2: Yeah, there's one down the street for a better deal.
0: Take your decoration out of there and walk off with the coffin.
2: It's Halloween. You're fine. So many houses are decorated.
0: I think you're totally cool. Overthinking it, or is it inappropriate to go all out for Halloween when you're right down the street from a funeral home?
4: It's quirky. I think it has a sense of humor because we all die eventually. You know, like, so personally, I think that you have to have a sense of humor about it. So if you have a funeral home and then right next to that, you have a family that has decorations up, it is Halloween. You're going to see that going down the street a bit further. At least you know that family has a sense of humor about it. That's how I would take it.
0: You know what? You're going to drive past how much of that just like around town or in your own neighborhood. Like, just because you're going down the street to, you know, to that building for whatever, I just don't think you're even going to think about it. Most people, who would make that correlation?
2: No one. Someone said, I think the fact that she's even asking shows she cares about being respectful, but go ahead, decorate. You're not doing anything wrong by celebrating Halloween.
0: Is it at all inappropriate to go all out for Halloween when down the street there's a funeral home?
5: Yeah, I think that it's the funeral home, and it's Halloween, and we have to celebrate Halloween. And, you know, I think that the ghosts will approve. And if people are insensitive about that, they kind of need to let it go. We're not doing things for Christmas. We're not doing things for the New Year. It's just Halloween.
0: Right. I mean, maybe if you put a bunch of signs up that were like, you know, referencing the funeral home, like that would be inappropriate, obviously.
2: Yeah, someone said, I am laughing at the fact she's worried about this. It's Halloween. The funeral home is not going to come to your house and ask you to take down your decorations. You're fine. Put it up.
0: Now, would it be weird if the funeral home had Halloween decorations up? Yes.
2: A little bit, yeah.
0: That I think would catch me off guard a little bit. What if you went in there and you're like, hey, what? This is really inappropriate. You guys have all these decorations up. That just seems like it's not really like kind of the people are coming in here. And then they went, what decorations?
2: Stop.
0: I'm out of there so
2: terrifying.
0: Fast. I'm gone.
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0: 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That's never happened.
2: Never.
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3: All right, and today we might have a little problem with the product. And I guess it's maybe just today's day and age where things are going. Though one of these seems more like just lazy, I guess. We start with one. And then this one's you probably maybe even run into yourself. And this is a guy finding out about the problem of the modern-day printer and the steps you maybe would have to go through to get this printer usable.
4: I'm looking for a job right now, and I'm trying to print up my resume, and my deceased father has left a printer at home, and I'm like, okay, cool, I'm going to check out the printer. And the printer's like, hey, we're connected to the old Wi-Fi. I'm like, all right, cool, we have new Wi-Fi. After it's done updating, it's like, hey, by the way, you need to sign in with your HP account. I'm like, an account for a printer? All right, whatever. I make an account. It's like, oh, sorry, you need the app. And the app's like, hey, you're not connected to the Wi-Fi network properly. And then by the time it's updated, it's like, oh, by the way, this is registered to your father's account. You're going to have to call support. And then by the time I'm done with that, it's finally ready to set up. And then I find out that you need to pay $8 a month to use the printer. Are you serious right now? Like, I know it's something small, but what? A subscription to use the device that's already in my house? Are you serious?
3: Yeah, it's getting extreme, man. It's getting out of control. We're there with you when you have to have a subscription for the printer. That's just insane to me. Now we move to another one, and this is a woman going viral in Florida as she found something interesting in a TJ Maxx bathroom for the women that none of them had stalls. It was just toilets next to each other, and it was so unbelievable. Even her mother, after seeing the video outside the store, didn't believe her, thought it was AI.
5: Guys, the funniest part of this entire video is my mom does not believe that really exists.
6: It's AI.
5: She thinks I made up this video.
6: You guys tell me all the time that I don't...
5: It's not. I went to TJ Maxx today. I could not believe it.
3: Yeah, I would believe it, too. Also, I might be holding it in that case. Stupid Stories, always a click away. 194.com.

0: Hi, it's Playhouse, Y94-715. There are times that you hang on to something. Somebody wronged you, did something to make you angry, and you got to decide. Am I going to hang on to this forever, let it fester, or am I going to let this go? Be the bigger person.
1: I know most people usually say you should let things go, but I don't think that's always the case.
0: Trying to decide whether or not it should be, we need someone that knows petty. Somebody that knows mean. Somebody that knows grudges. Do you know anybody?
1: Actually, I think I do.
2: Touch your grudge. Zero and Amy are touching your grudge.
0: All right. Presiding over these cases submitted by the Y94 Playhouse family is the Honorable Judge Amy Kay. Judge Way, Amy Kay.
3: All right.
0: I let my buddy borrow my truck. He returned it cleaner than when he got it, which sounds nice, except he removed a lot of things thinking he was cleaning up. Now, some of it was

0: for your child. Because then it's like my kid's upset. You're an adult who's a little upset over rubber duckies. It was an accident.
1: Yeah, somebody throws away your child's like favorite stuffed animal. Oh my gosh, what were you doing?
0: We have an issue.
1: A garbage bear, man.
0: Yeah, I think the rubber ducks, just for you having them in your car, I'm sorry if it like held on to memories. I won those at a claw machine the night I met my wife. That stinks. But
1: go back to Kingpins. You'll be fine.
0: Yeah, there's nothing you could really do about it.
1: That's one. I like the idea of acknowledging it, and then you kind of let it go, and then you'll get, oh, I'm sorry, bro. And maybe he'll feel inclined to go get you a 50-cent duck somewhere.
0: Do something about it. Yeah, I feel bad.
1: Judge this grudge, Your Honor. My sister-in-law blew out one of my birthday candles on my 30th birthday.
0: Why?
1: Because she said, oh, girl, you're taking too long, and blew out the last one. I'm now 34, and I've refused to celebrate a birthday with her ever since. Do
0: valid.
1: I ever again? You don't like
0: that one? Valid. It's not your birthday. It doesn't matter how long someone's taking. It's their birthday cake, their wishes. Don't take away my wish. I'd, at her birthday, blow all of hers out. Poop on her cake.
1: That's some sort of magic.
0: Yes, it is. Candle. It's a magic day, the day you were born.
1: Do you generally get your birthday wishes? Do you feel like
0: I honestly don't know if I even wish for anything.
1: Because I do, and I'm not batting very good average, man.
0: Well, you still know it doesn't matter if they come true or not. You don't blow out someone else's candles.
1: I do think that's a super weird thing to do, and I actually, as much as I'm teasing you, I don't have a problem with not spending another birthday with that person. And if she were to ever say something, like, you literally spit all over my cake the last time we had a birthday together.
0: Yeah, well, you don't blow out someone else's candles. I was taking too long. Sorry, the 10 extra seconds. Get away from me.
1: The only time that I think is maybe acceptable is it's like, okay, this is a real little kid, and we've been waiting for an awkward amount of time for this to get blown out. And then you may be like, hey, okay, let's do it together. Let's get this one. And then you kind of like blow together to get the job done.
0: Yeah, because
1: like,
0: the kid doesn't know what they're doing. This was an adult woman.
1: You could be sitting there a while for a child.
0: Yeah.
1: But she's 30. She'd have figured it out.
0: Mm-hmm.
1: Sorry, man. I'm sorry about your delicious cake.
0: It's not even that she got spit on the cake. It's that she took away her birthday wish.
1: For all the obvious reasons, I kind of hate candles and all that to begin with.
0: You're really not getting that much saliva on it.
1: Oh, but there's any.
0: Come on.
1: Judge away, Amy Kay. I like to call this the corn maze betrayal. My boyfriend and I went through a corn maze, and when we got separated, he just finished without me.
0: What?
1: We had been drinking, and when I finally found him 25 minutes later, he was eating a caramel apple, ignoring my phone calls. He says I'm being dramatic, and I am so, so hurt that he would do this to me. Do I have a right to be angry?
0: 100%. So, already one, you guys were drinking before, so this is going to get messy. You guys get separated, and instead of trying to find you, he finishes the maze and then just leaves you to go get himself a snack.
1: Yeah, a little snacky snack, yeah.
0: And I guarantee that when you do find him, like, he's ignoring your calls and he's eating his caramel apple. Did he have one for you? Probably not.
1: Oh, man. If he'd been waiting there with a caramel apple for her, would that change your vote?
0: Yeah, because it's like, oh, you have two caramel apples in your hand. You've been drinking. You didn't feel the phone ringing or vibrating, but here's a treat. So yeah, I think it would make it better
1: to some extent. As far as like the just like finish, like you guys got separated, like I get that he finished it without you and he can't really control that. Like, let's say, I guess he could have answered the phone, but what is he gonna do, guide you out of a corn maze?
0: How would he know?
1: Where are you? What do you see? Corn. Like, he can't help you.
0: But why'd he even finish when he got to the finish? Why didn't he just wait there for you or, like, backtrack and go back in to try to find you?
1: Not for nothing. Caramel apple sounds delicious. I'd eat one of them.
0: We had some of, like, the caramel in the tub last night, and we cut up the apples. Ooh, yummy.
1: That's even better.
0: Yeah, it's not as messy.
1: It's a premier way to have a caramel apple. Guy group therapy not too far off. Basically, she was snooping on a phone, but she did find something that's bothering her. It's after Sabrina. Why not E4?

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0: Seeking that sage wisdom of the Playhouse family today. 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Jackie, kind of lay it out for everybody if you could.
3: So I need some serious group therapy because the other night my boyfriend was in the shower and I guess call it girl intuition, but I went through his phone and not my proudest moment, but I found like a text thread, but it was only one sided. Like his ex is still texting him, and like I see there's no responses, but I'm just like, what the heck is going on? Like why?
0: And did you confront him on this or no?
3: I kind of brought it up, and he was like, yeah, but like I never respond. And like he just was like, I don't ever respond, so it's not that big of a deal. Like that was kind of like his tone. So again, like I'm like, it's a big deal because you're not telling me that your ex is still texting you. But I just know if my ex like reached out to me and I didn't tell him,
0: right,
3: it would be a different story.
0: That is kind of interesting. So he's not responding, but he never brought up that he was getting these messages.
1: So I have two things. One, she said if the roles were reversed and it was my ex texting me, I wouldn't hear the end of it. Why didn't you say that to him? Like, you know, if this was me in the situation and my ex was texting me, how would you feel if I wasn't telling you that? Even if I wasn't responding, but if you're not responding and they just keep texting you, at some point, why don't you just block them?
0: Yeah, well, that would have been the easy thing to do, right? Just done.
1: I know this is so bad, but she's already snuck into his phone. Why didn't she just block her?
0: Block, done.
1: Yeah, delete that text thread, move on.
0: Do you think that there's more conversation to be had here? Is it super concerning that he never mentioned, like, oh, hey, just so you know, she's been texting me. I'm not answering, but she's texting me. Should that have come up in next steps if you aren't Jackie? 2, 3, 7, it's in the Playhouse.

0: It's Playhouse 1940. Amy Kay in the middle of group therapy for Jackie, who so far has said this.
1: Went through his phone, and not my proudest moment, but I found like a text thread, but it was only one-sided. Like, his ex is still texting him, and like, I see there's no responses, but I'm just like, what the heck is going on? Like, I kind of brought it up, and he was like, yeah, but like, I never respond. And like, he just was like, I don't ever respond, so it's not that big of a deal. Like, that was kind of like his tone. So again, like, I'm like, it's a big deal because you're not telling me that your ex is still texting you.
2: Someone said, definitely should have been brought up, but come on, men aren't the brightest crayon in the box. His way of thinking was, I'm not responding, so I don't think I need to say anything. Someone said, you really aren't this dull, right? You know your boyfriend is keeping his options open. If things don't work out with you, she would respond in respond to guarantee. This is a huge red flag. You know it. Leave now while you can. You cannot teach people to be morally aligned or show you basic respect. Red flag.
0: So her boyfriend getting some texts. The ex is trying to reach out, looks like repeatedly, and he doesn't respond, supposedly. And she, you know, isn't really getting much for care or concern from him when she confronted him on it. Hi.
3: I think it's in the clear because he never responded. I mean, that's fair. I mean, shoot, he never responded. He just, what you call, just kept it on the low because he didn't want to, like, hear, get a reaction from his girl. So at the same time, I think he did the respectful thing by not responding. So, I mean, no harm, no foul.
0: So you're going, he didn't respond. You could delete those too, though. You could, I guess you'd be able to tell, I guess, if it didn't look right in the conversation, but you could delete your responses.
2: Yeah, if there's not an actual, like, conversation going on. Someone said, as a guy, I honestly don't understand what she wants him to do here. His ex texted him. He ignored her. If he had responded, she'd be mad. He didn't respond. She's still mad. Maybe he didn't tell her because it was irrelevant and he didn't want to create drama over something that wasn't even there.
0: I think you're kind of where Amy was at. What are your thoughts?
4: I think that he just needs to tell her. If you want to build trust in a relationship, if it's not a big deal, then just tell her and say, oh my God, this is so annoying. She keeps texting me. I just want to be upfront with you. Like, the fact that he's hiding it seems a little shady. So I'm on her side for sure.
0: Oh, okay. I thought you were going the block route too. I do think that there's a lot of people that seem to think that that's a good idea, Ian.
2: Yeah, someone said, my boyfriend's ex messaged him last Christmas asking if he ever thinks about her. He showed me the message. We left. He blocked her. I can't imagine being angry at him for someone else trying to get his attention, but I do agree that he needs to block her.
0: You going that route, you think?
1: I mean, I feel like, yes, he should block her.
0: So in your mind, you know what? He's not texting back anyway. Just block her and be done with it.
1: Yeah, I think that just makes the most sense for my peace of mind because I don't want to sound like an insecure you-know-what.
0: Well, you know what? If he's not responding, he doesn't want the messages anyway. What's it matter if she's blocked? So.
2: Someone said, I'd be mad too. The fact that he didn't respond is good, but why didn't he tell you? If my ex was texting me, I would tell my boyfriend immediately. And someone said he probably thought if he didn't respond, it's not worth bringing up, but that's not his decision to make for her. If my ex was texting me and I ignored it, I'd still tell my girlfriend. Not because I did anything wrong, but because I don't have anything to hide.
0: Well, because, you know, you tend to talk about, especially if it's your most recent ex, you tend to talk about these people, right? They're just, like, in conversation, mm-hmm. you share the story. So I don't think it would be the strangest thing to be like, oh, man, guess you texted me. Guess you texted me again. Oh, you're not going to respond, right? Oh, God, why don't you just block them? I think that's a common conversation in a lot of ways.
2: But you're not responding. There's no reason to have this person's number anymore. Block her. Like, why are you even still allowing to get these text messages? Block her or tell her, like, hey, please stop reaching out to me.
0: Think you don't block because you like to read them. Oh, good. Nice to see somebody still wants this. You know who else wants this? The person you're dating.
2: That's what someone said. It's to keep his options open in the text club. They said that's why he still has it.
0: But not too far off. About 40 minutes from now, your next chance at Pick Your Purse, a designer handbag at 8:10, 10:10, and 12:10. In the next couple of minutes, two songs from now, we'll call it Worst Luck Ever. When in your life did you just have the worst luck ever? Two from now, it's Dominic Fike. I can't.

0: for whatever reason, maybe you had a string of bad instances in a row, or maybe you had just one of those, oh, this would only ever happen to me moments. We've all had those moments in life where you thought to yourself, man, I just have the worst luck ever. So in the 194 Morning Playhouse is appropriately named Worst Luck Ever. Just want to talk about those moments where you had that just real bad luck.
1: I know I've had multiple scenarios like this, but for some reason, this is what popped into my head. I was in middle school and I missed my ride to school. I can't remember why, if I woke up late. All I know is I missed my ride to school. It was also wacky hair day. So I teased my hair up all around my head. Like it looked like a lion's mane. Like I was electrocuted. I had to walk to school. Mind you, I looked like a crazy person. More so than usual, yeah. Like I'm a child with my hair all sticking out. Then I get to school. I go to my locker. I'm like unloading all the books I needed. And I was so small and carrying all those books was a lot for me. They got a picture of me. Like someone was walking through the building and they're like, oh, love the hair for Wacky Hair Day. Can I get a picture of you? They took this picture. It's in the yearbook, but you could just see, like, I've already had the roughest morning, and I have this crazy
0: That's super
1: hair.
0: Funny.
1: I should see if I could find that yearbook. I have to have it at home. But it was just, like, someone had to be there to take a picture for the yearbook. Like, what is the timing? I was already late. Like, no one should have been in the hallway.
0: So is it more Marge Simpson or Mad Scientist?
1: Mad Scientist.
0: Okay, I want to make
1: Albert
0: sure I'm
1: Einstein,
0: right.
1: But, like, 10 times worse. It was like my whole head. It looked like I was electrocuted. I walked to school like that and then got a picture right when I walked in.
0: I mean, you want to recreate it? Halloween's just a couple weeks away, man.
1: What's the costume?
0: Young Amy.
1: I bought Brooke's costume. We're going a whole new direction now.
0: Oh, do I get to know, or is it a surprise, or what are we doing with that? Because you've told me like four different directions.
1: It's something that he really likes and that he says a lot.
0: You're dressing up as Steven.
1: No. Who?
0: Oh, what are you going
1: to
0: be?
1: I don't know. That's what we're trying to decide now. Steve was like, I'll be a tree. And then I was like, I know you're like joking, but I can make that happen. Like brown pants. We'll put some fake leaves on a shirt.
0: People think he's Shaggy if he did just a green shirt.
1: I know. That's
0: pants.
1: Why I think we'll have to put leaves on the shirt. And then I thought I could be like a bird watcher. And then my sister was like, Steven could be Harry Potter and you could be Dobby, whatever his name is. And I thought, what about Ginny or Ron Weasley, like any other character?
0: All those redheads that she made you an elf.
1: I know.
0: Come on now.
1: So we're still determining what we're doing with it. But because he says hoo so much, I figured let him be an owl.
0: Speaking of owls and Harry Potter, did you know today's Harry Potter book day? I thought about you this morning when I read that.
1: Did not know that. You know what? That's weird that you thought of me. I've never actually read a Harry Potter book.
0: Oh, you just like the movies?
1: Yeah.
0: You Potterhead, you.
1: Steven's read all of them, though.
0: Your worst luck ever story?
2: Sure. So we finally bought our first nice adult couch, which was amazing. And it was almost $3,000. And it was delivered at noon, which is a great time for a delivery. And I was obsessed with it. And then at 12:45, our four-year-old walked into the living room carrying a completely full cup of red Kool-Aid, tipped and dumped the entire thing or across the middle cushion. 45 minutes. That's how long we had nice things.
0: You know, and it's just the plight of buying something new. You get a new, nice new shirt, you get nice new carpet, you get nice new furniture. Inevitably, something going for that. It just happens.
1: Someone said, I was carrying four bags of groceries into my house when the bottom of one bag ripped, eggs everywhere. Then my milk exploded because I dropped that. A jar of pickles shattered on the driveway. My neighbor watched the whole thing happen, then asked if I needed any help. And I said no because I was just too embarrassed. Then as I'm picking it up, finally get up, I slipped in the mess and fell.
0: No!
1: Do you think, though, the neighbor should have just, like, automatically come over? Not even ask. Like, let me help you, please.
0: Can I just give you a hand?
1: Yeah.
0: Your worst luck ever, and this maybe it's just things that would only happen to you, a series of them. When did you have the worst luck ever?
3: Two, three. Wait, is this a song with the drums? I met a girl.

0: It's Playhouse 184 0 and Amy Kay. Talking about those instances of you having the worst luck ever.
1: Someone said, I got a haircut the day before my high school reunion and I hated it. So I tried to fix it myself, which only made it worse. So I ended up wearing a baseball hat to the reunion. It was indoors. My ex was there and asked if I was losing my hair. I never wanted to disappear more in my life.
0: I mean, yeah, it's just a series of bad instances.
1: Someone said, I was running late for work, spilled my energy drink down the front of my shirt, went back inside to change. Well, I ended up locking myself out of my car. The tow truck guy showed up and asked if I was having a rough morning, obviously.
0: Your instance of the worst luck ever.
2: So I paid off my car, yay, and I hit a deer.
1: Wah, wah.
2: Yep, I made my final car payment on a Friday. I was so excited that I actually took a screenshot of the zero balance and sent it to my husband. Saturday night, less than 24 hours later, I hit a deer and totaled it.
1: Oh my God.
2: I haven't even received the title yet.
0: Oh my gosh. That's crazy how quickly that happened. But that's how that goes too. Like anytime you've paid something off, immediately it's like something.
2: Yep.
0: Worst luck ever.
1: Someone said, my husband and I drove 6 hours for a weekend getaway, got a flat tire about 20 minutes from the hotel, discovered our roadside assistance had expired, ended up spending about $400 fixing it. Then when we finally arrived to the hotel, they had no record of our reservation. We ended up having to find another hotel to stay at.
0: Worst luck ever.
3: 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I bought a new phone. And I decided I didn't like any of the cases at the store, so I was just going to order one online. I already had one saved, and I was going to order it later. And I walked outside, pulled it out to text my husband that I got it, and I dropped it face down on the concrete there. Oh, yeah. I hadn't even made it to my car. And the employee who actually sold it to me watched it all happen.
0: Oh, shit.
3: They could see me.
0: It makes it worse.
3: Through the window of the store. Yeah.
0: Anything that has an audience is immediately worse than something that just happens. At least if it's just you, you're like, well, at least only I was part of this experience.
4: Oops.
3: Right. Well, it was awful.
0: Worst luck ever.
1: Someone said I was venting to my best friend about my boss and accidentally sent the entire message to my boss, including words like incompetent, walking headache, I need a vacation from this woman. I spent the rest of the day pretending my phone had been hacked.
0: There
1: is no way they believed that.
0: Hacked by somebody that really doesn't like you, I guess. I don't know.
5: And here's what's coming up.
0: Normal or nope, not too far off. A TRQ out of the box, totally random questions. And 8:10 this morning, 20 from now, your next chance at peek your purse.
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1: You chose the good one. 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
1: We also have some bonus chances this week, too. 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
0: Those purse downs, by the way, they're listed on events at Y94.com under station events. If you click there, you can see all those. As we launch into Normal or Nope, do these members of the Playhouse family sound totally normal or... Yeah, not really. When I'm using a public restroom, I try to make my toilet paper ripping as quiet as possible, even though everybody knows what I'm doing. Is that normal?
1: I think it's kind of normal. I don't think you just like are trying to be super loud in there.
0: So actually, maybe that is normal for other people. I'm the exact opposite. Anytime,
1: why?
0: Anytime somebody enters the bathroom, if I'm actually like doing something in a stall, I'm as loud as possible so somebody knows that I'm in there to try to keep them like...
1: What kind of sounds are you making?
0: Like I flush it right... No, like I flush it right away or I dangle the thing in the wall a little bit, like knock it around a little bit because I want to make sure somebody knows I'm in there so they don't try to open up the door. I don't want anyone near my door. Just like, no, I'm in here.
1: I think it's like what sounds you're making. But I think like I am trying to be quiet with like how, you don't want to sound like you're using so much toilet paper. That's why I think if you do it quietly, they just think like, oh, you use a little baby square.
0: I want my privacy, so I try to scare people from being in there. The second that door opens, I'm flushing. I'm jiggling around the toilet paper holder. I'm clearing my throat. Like, I want them to leave.
1: So weird.
0: Go away! Who dared disturb my slumber?
1: I think if anything, like you're scaring people to not even be in the bathroom. Oh, he's in there again. Better leave him be.
0: Anytime somebody enters the bathroom here at work, I become the Cave of Wonders from Aladdin.
2: Find the diamond in the rough.
1: Ew.
0: I'm trying to scare them away.
1: Where's the diamond hidden?
0: Normal or nope, I have an imaginary relationship with certain strangers I see regularly. Like the woman who walks her dog past my house. If she misses a day, I worry about her. She's older.
1: So is it relationships or is it just like you think of these people? Because there was a guy that used to run in the morning and I would see him. And I always thought, like, what a good job. You are exercising. It's so early. And then one day he just stopped. And I wonder what happens with that guy.
0: I think it's probably you notice, right? Like if there's certain people, you're like, what happened to you?
1: Yeah, I think that is normal. If you're used to seeing these people on your route, where'd you go?
0: It's the other day, somebody that walks by all the time, I was staring at them and I couldn't help but think, man, they always stare at our house when they walk by. And then I realized I was standing in the window staring at them. So, you know, not to be judgy anymore.
1: Doesn't it make you uncomfortable? And you're like, did we make eye contact? Can they see me too?
0: Yeah, they can
1: see
0: you.
1: Staring at them.
0: When I get a pair of new shoes, I keep the box for several months because throwing it away seems disrespectful to the box.
1: Same, but I don't know if it's because it seems disrespectful to the box. I feel like I'm going to use it for something, and most of the time I don't.
0: Shoe boxes are great for certain, like, tinier gifts and stuff for Christmas.
1: Yeah, but I've never actually used it. I have one shoe box that's just sitting around. I gotta toss it.
0: Hey, this has nothing to do with Normal or Nope, or even that specific Normal or Nope, but how awkward is it when you use a box and you repurpose it is for, like, wrapping a Christmas gift, having to make sure they know the second
1: that's
0: that they get
1: the
0: there,
1: gift.
0: Like that... I just used the box that I didn't get you this crock pot. I didn't get you this pair of shoes because like otherwise they assume that's what you got them.
1: That does happen though. I've been the gift receiver where as soon as you open it, someone's like, and that's just the box I used to hold. Your gift is inside. That's not your that's not your gift.
0: I didn't get you a Nintendo Switch. Aw.
1: Yeah. Be careful what boxes you use.
0: Is it here? Are you sure you don't want to? How mean would that be if you took like the garbage boxes from outside like Best Buy and that's why you wrapped all your stuff for your kids for Christmas and like oh my gosh, I can't believe you got me this and it sucks. And the video game console box.
1: That's so
0: funny.
1: Mean.
0: Oh, that's so good.
1: Don't even put it in a gift bag then. Do not put it in a box.
0: I need an in that works at like an electronics department. Anyone.
1: The only way you do that is if you're actually giving them like the Nintendo Switch, but you take it out of the box, you put something else in there, and then you put the Nintendo Switch, the actual like gaming system, in a different box.
0: Oh,
1: like you're just
0: no.
1: tricking them.
0: Mine's so much funnier though.
1: That's so mean.
0: I'm a good dad.
1: Are you?
0: When I When I see a really old person driving, I sometimes wonder how many cars they've owned in their entire life. Is that normal?
1: No, I've never thought of that. I wonder, should you still be having your license?
0: Bruh, it's also one. They've been driving that same Buick for the past 40 years.
1: That's true.
0: Like, think about the old people you see driving. You're shocked that car still moves. It looks like it's never left the garage.
1: It is true.
0: It looks like it's never left the garage. You're like, I can't keep a car that nice, and they've had that car since they were 20. It's nuts.
1: Yeah, I don't know how.
0: Some of the, man, if you can, that's like, if you can buy one of those, like, you know, like an older person has passed and you end up with like that old Buick or something.
1: Do you want that?
0: Yes. That is the most pristine vehicle you will ever buy.
1: No, it's not going to last that way.
0: Well, not with you driving it, but man, for a little while, that is going to be the nicest Sebring in the land. And lastly, normal or nope, if I accidentally step on a crack with one foot, I sometimes feel compelled to step on another crack with the other foot just to even things out.
1: I do think that is actually kind of normal. I would do the same thing. Like, if I stepped on a crack on my right, now I need to, like, do it on the next crack in the sidewalk with my left.
0: So I don't know if I've ever thought that way, but I maybe have a related normal or note for myself. Is it normal that whenever I do step on a crack and I notice that I have, I immediately fear for my mother?
1: Do you want to know something that's actually terrible?
0: Yeah, I do.
1: My mom has scoliosis, so her back is already broken. She has a rod in her back. Like, she got surgery when she was a child.
0: Go on.
1: So when people would be like, step on a crack, bring your mother's back, I would just like jump on the cracks and be like, her back's already broken.
0: What is wrong with you?
1: Her back was literally already broken.
0: Yeah. Why do you think, Amy? You stepped on a crack, you turd. How could you do that to poor Kathy?
1: She was born like that.
0: Well, that's what she tells you so you don't feel bad.
1: No.
0: She doesn't want you to remember when you're a toddler, you stepped on a crack and
1: that's
0: laughed.
1: That's not why.
0: That's what happened. 8:10, pick your purse at TRQ on the way to.

0: It's Playhouse 194.0 Amy K, yanking a TRQ out of the box. Totally random questions. And today's TRQ, what is your crazy or weird Facebook Marketplace story? You meet some interesting people selling stuff on there, so we're going to get plenty, I'm sure.
1: I've never actually sold anything off Facebook Marketplace. I've bought a few things.
0: Oh, I suppose you could be a buyer in this, too. Didn't even think of it that way. Yeah.
1: Nothing really crazy ever happened there, but one time on Facebook, just on my like Facebook page, I was cleaning out my closet, and I had a bunch of clothes. I didn't want to just like sell. Someone's like, just sell them. And I was like, no, these are free, but you have to take all of them. Like, we're not going through it. And that was, I made that clear in the post. And everyone's like, could I just get that skirt? No, you need to come get all the bags. You need to just buy, not buy, because it's free. I'm just giving everything away. And people wanted certain items because I posted certain things. I shouldn't have done that. I ended up, someone said they would take all the bags and they were going to come pick them up. And they ended up picking them up from my apartment. And then like an hour before said they couldn't do it, but their boyfriend was going to come pick it up. And that scared me. And so that's when I got this pocket knife and I put it in my pants. But I've never used a pocket knife before. And so I opened it and I had the blade out, but I couldn't figure out how to close it to put the blade back. So I had to put it like with the blade down my pants. And I was so scared.
0: I mean, understandably so. You know what? You were never messaging a woman. Let's be honest. Never once. You were never messaging a female.
1: You think some random man just took like six bags of my clothes?
0: I sure do.
1: And did what with them?
0: You know what? There could be a million answers to that question, but I don't think that you were ever messaging a female, not once.
1: He couldn't have fit in them.
0: Maybe he was doing something else with them.
1: Boot it all? No.
0: Just leave the hand gestures to everyone's imagination.
1: He was not.
0: Who knows what he was doing with us? Maybe he's just a fan of the show. He likes to sniff them when he listens.
1: Well, there was a lot of clothes in there, and I was just so scared. And Steven, then he showed me how to work the pocket knife after, so I felt better.
0: It's good. You got a crazy or weird Facebook Marketplace tale. Hello? Are you still there at all? Or?
2: So I sold a woman our old dining table for $75.
0: Okay.
2: And then 6 months later, she messaged me and said one of the chairs had broken and she wanted her money back.
1: What?
2: Yeah, and I told her it's been 6 months, and she kind of responded, I just don't think that's a very good customer service. I'm sorry, ma'am, but this is my garage. Like, that doesn't make sense. 6 months later?
0: It honestly reminds me of, like, a Costco return story.
1: Yeah.
2: Yeah, it's not realistic.
0: No, not in the slightest, no.
1: Someone said I was selling a couch and the woman comes to my house to pick it up. And I told her my husband would help her carry it out. But she asked if she could use our restroom first. I said, sure. Well, she disappears for like 10 minutes. Turns out after she went to the bathroom, she was looking through the rest of my house because she wanted to know if I was selling anything else.
0: Hey, I was just wondering if you have anything in the stock room.
1: You cannot just go through someone's house. I'd feel uncomfortable if I had someone come buy something from me and then they said, can I use the bathroom while I'm here?
0: No, please don't. Just
1: I would feel so weird.
0: Your crazy Facebook Marketplace tale and also a new name in PYP after Get It Ava Max. It's 194.

0: It's Playhouse in the Morning, Y94, home of, gosh, there's a contest we do. Save your satchel?
1: That's a terrible name.
0: Wiggle a wallet? Bamboozle a bag? I'm getting closer.
1: You are getting closer.
0: Oh, yeah.
2: Y94's Pick Your Purse.
0: Presented this year by Smoke and Iron. And next up is Savannah Holst.
1: Savannah Holst, you get to pick your purse. 701-237-HITS. Got 15 minutes on the clock. Pick your purse.
0: One of these days, we should do a contest where your last name has to be Smith.
1: An easy thing? Or like put how to pronounce it when you sign up? Yes.
0: Oh, a nice little box where you have to do it phonetically would be nice.
1: I think that would be so helpful.
0: I like that a lot. In the middle of it, 237, it's call, text, we'll wait for Savannah Holst, probably, hopefully. TRQ, what is your craziest or weirdest Facebook Marketplace story?
1: Someone said, I listed a brand new air fryer for $30. This woman messaged me saying she was a single mom of seven and needed it because her kids were starving. I ended up feeling so bad. I offered to just let her have it for free. She shows up in a brand new SUV wearing designer clothes, spent the entire time on her phone, hardly talking to me. Then I saw her relist my air fryer for
0: $50.
1: Wow. Never again.
0: I don't feel like anybody's ever happy that they used Facebook Marketplace. It's always annoying. Like, the people ask questions that are answered in the post, or they come, and even though you're like, this is the price, and you agree on a price, they try to, like, haggle you when they're standing there. And it's like, I thought we already agreed on this. Go away. I'm always annoyed every time we sell anything on there.
1: I never sell anything just because I've seen how people have issues with it. And Joel D sells stuff all the time, and he has people meet them here at the radio station.
0: Great. That's what we need. More random people showing up here. Thanks, Joel.
1: He does.
0: Golly, your crazy, weird, random Facebook Marketplace tale?
3: I had a buyer ask me on a date instead of actually getting the furniture I had listed. I put a dresser up, and this guy asked about, he was messaging me about the dimensions of everything, the condition of it, and we were trying to coordinate a pickup time, just totally normal. And then out of the blue, he goes, actually, I'm not interested in the dresser, but are you single?
0: Oh, jeez. Well, and now you're married.
3: Well, yeah. And apparently he'd been clicking through my profile pictures, and I was just like, sir, this is Facebook Marketplace, not Hinge.
1: I would be more annoyed that he's like asking about the dimensions and all these questions about it, and it's like, you wasted my time. If that's what you wanted, you should have just started with that.
3: Totally. Agreed. I was not thrilled about that either. I mean, it's a dresser. I obviously want to get rid of it. Why
0: yeah.
3: are you doing this?
0: It's kind of skeezy. You know what the funny thing is? Like, let's say you had ended up in a relationship and he had bought the dresser. Eventually, the dresser would have found its way back to you. So you'd have got money for a dresser that ended up coming back home to you.
3: Oh.
0: I mean, obviously, that's not what happened, but I'm just saying.
3: No. No, it's not what it happened.
0: And
3: I mean,
0: then someday you could have sold
3: it. He didn't take it.
1: She wanted to get rid of the thing.
3: Right.
0: Do you still have said dresser out of curiosity?
3: No, I sold it. Thank goodness.
0: I'm thinking maybe it was just destined to go to the one you loved.
1: She doesn't love him.
0: I know. Well, we see some crazy Facebook Marketplace stories.
1: Someone said, I listed a coffee table for $20. This guy messaged me offering me $10. I said no. Then he sent me a paragraph about how I was part of the problem with the economy. He said, people like me are why families can't afford anything. And someone else said, I sold a sectional couch to a guy, showed up in a tiny two-door sedan. I asked him how he planned to fit it in there, and he said, we'll figure it out. 3 hours later, he was still in my driveway trying to load it up.
0: Crazy Facebook Marketplace tale.
4: Yep. I bought my own stolen bike.
1: You paid for it back?
4: So my bike disappeared from outside my apartment. And a couple weeks later, I'm scrolling Marketplace, and there it is. Same stickers, same scratch on the frame, everything. So I messaged the guy pretending I wanted to buy it. I met him in a public place and brought my brother. The guy took one look at us and said, actually, you can just have it, and left.
0: Oh, I suppose. You know what? Good for you, though. At least you got your bike back.
4: Thank God I got my bike back. It was a really special bike to me.
0: Yeah. Well, now let's get even more stories behind it.
1: I would feel so awkward, like, taking it back, even though it's yours. I don't know if I'd want it back.
0: It's tainted now.
1: That's how I feel.
0: Yeah, it feels dirty in some way.

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1: What?
0: You still need a reason? 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
3: That sounds great.
2: I have great... You trust my taste?
3: Yes, you have a great voice, so I bet you have great taste.
2: Well, thank you. Let me open up the boutique. You want Amy to be part of this, or does it get to be me?
4: Let Zero pick it.
2: Do you like the color blue?
3: Yes.
2: Okay, we'll do a Kate Spade for you. A beautiful crossbody Kate Spade, number 15.
3: Ooh. Sounds good. Thank you.
2: Perfect. 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
2: Or I guess technically I got to pick my purse.
4: Zero picks it.

0: Man, I don't know if I agree with this one. It is the Y94 Morning Playhouse, Zero and Amy K. So if you're bickering with somebody and you know they're wrong,
1: mm-hmm.
0: do they need to sit down and face-to-face say, I'm sorry, or would you accept a text apology from them?
1: I'd accept a text apology.
0: That's totally cool?
1: Yeah, I think if they own up to it and they're like, I am sorry, you were right about that. Yeah, at least they've acknowledged it. I'm okay with that.
0: So there's an etiquette expert that is claiming that if you are actually sorry, you actually have remorse for an action. In almost all instances, she says that you should sit down and have a face-to-face with them as opposed to a text apology. I'm sitting here and I'm like you know, that's how we communicate now. If this is somebody you would normally be texting with,
1: mm-hmm.
0: I don't hate the idea of a text apology. Like, you know, I think there's things where there's like a level.
1: For sure. That's what I was just going to say too.
0: Sorry I cheated on you. That's too bad. I mean, I feel like there's a level. For most indiscretions,
1: day to day.
0: Text, whatever.
1: Yeah, I think if it's like a day to day little small argument, I think a text is okay. Yeah, you're right. I'm sorry. I was wrong. But if it's like some major fallout, you can't just send a I'm sorry text. There has to be more of a follow up. I'm sorry. I would like to discuss this in person.
0: You know, I'm sorry I ate the last brownie.
1: Yeah.
0: I know you were saving it for yourself. Fine. Text that. Sorry I blew up your house.
1: Yeah, like I'm sorry I lost my cool earlier. I think things like that, that's okay to say sorry for over text.
0: What a bit of a Playhouse poll, I guess. Where's our vibe? Where are we feeling about text apologies? Like, what is the limit? Are you cool with them? Does it always need to be a face-to-face? 237, it's in the Playhouse. Caller text.

0: Zero and Amy with the 194 Morning Playhouse talking about text apologies. You cool with them? Are they less meaningful to you than one that were to come happen face to face? It seems like we're pretty okay with the texting.
1: Someone said, I actually prefer a text apology. That way I can read it, process my feelings, respond when I'm ready. Someone else said, my husband and I have been together for 12 years and we apologize over text all the time. Sometimes one of us is at work, realize we are being a jerk that morning. A simple, I'm sorry I snapped at you, you didn't deserve that, goes a long way. The important part is whether that behavior changes when you get home. And someone else said, honestly, I hate text apologies. My sister sent me a paragraph saying she was sorry for something really hurtful she said to me, but she couldn't even call me. It felt like she was just trying to check off the apology off her to-do list and move on. But you hurt my feelings. Apologize in person or at least call me and say it with your voice.
0: Are we cool with a text apology? Do you accept those or you're not so sure?
2: I definitely think it's a half-ass kind of apology. I think it's so much better to do it in person or to call someone. It's too easy. It's too easy to text.
0: So a true apology in your mind has to be in person then, or?
2: Even a phone call is so much better than a text. Like, a text is really, anybody can do that.
0: But if I'm mad enough at you that you need to apologize to me, I'm not answering your phone call, man.
1: That's probably true, too. You're screening it. I'm not answering you.
0: No. I like the text because somebody said they could think about it and, like, be cool. Like, then you can forgive when you're ready. When it's in person or even on the phone,
1: you have to be right there.
0: Uh-huh.
1: You're
0: ready. Well, I'm supposed to magically forgive you now because you just said, now I can at least cool down and then get back to you if you text me.
1: Someone recently had to do an apology to me in person, and they said, I want to talk to you about this. I want to apologize. I just literally stood there and listened to them. I didn't say anything, and I thought they thought like I'd have something to give. No, you're the one who said you wanted to apologize. I have nothing to say to you.
0: Yeah, but do you forgive me or not?
1: Someone said, I think text apology is considerate sometimes. My dad and I actually had a huge argument and neither one of us were ready to talk. He texted me a real thoughtful apology that I could read privately. It gave me time to calm down before responding. We did talk later in person, but the text was a good first step.
0: Yeah, text apology, you accept it or nah?
3: I would not accept an apology. No, I would. I would accept an apology via text. This is this day and age, you can't just be calling up people. You know, no one makes a phone call anymore. So, you know, the text is a cross between a phone call and an email.
0: So you are overall cool with a just, hey, I'm sorry, text apology in most instances?
3: Yeah, I'm cool with it. At least if you text the apology, they can read it, they can look at it again. I don't think it's so bad.
0: Well, this etiquette expert is trying to claim that, you know, it's less meaningful, it needs to be face-to-face. It seems like a lot of people are cool communicating through text. I think this person's full of it.
1: Yeah, someone you said, as a mom with two kids, please text me your apology. I don't have time for a 45-minute phone call about why you were rude. Send me a thoughtful message. Let me read it when I have time.
0: Those moments that make you just simply go, oh, golly, FML. After Zara Larson, Midnight Sun, it's Y94.

0: 0. Amy Kate is the Y94 Morning Fly House celebrating, or at least giving you a little bit of support with those moments that make you go, oh gosh, FML.
1: I think it sucks.
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3: I have never been so embarrassed.
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5: Right now, it does suck, but I'm going to get you through it.
0: Gloomy, kind of wet Monday. That's prime for some FML moments, honestly.
6: Yeah, it's just a yucky day out there.
0: Well, those moments make you go FML. We asked for them for the Playhouse family. Here is some of what we got. I was getting a massage and the therapist said, do you want me to work on your problem areas? And I said, financially or physically? She didn't laugh. FML.
6: I feel like that is not that bad. You were just trying to make a joke.
0: Listen, if you're going to make a joke at a masseuse, trust me. That's the best. That's the best one to make.
6: Yeah.
0: That's the best one. I went to a job interview and the receptionist offered me a bottle of water. I said, oh, no, thanks. I brought my own. And I reached into my purse and grabbed the wrong bottle. I pulled out a bottle of ranch.
6: Why would you even have that?
0: I just really like that ranch. You think they're like, oh, my God, she's drinking Hidden Valley.
6: Yeah.
0: You had to explain.
6: Listen, if you did not explain, you know that front desk person was telling everybody.
0: Guess the weirdo that she interviewed here.
6: Yeah.
0: FML moments, I was trying to discreetly remove a wedgie at Target when a little girl pointed and said, Mom, that lady is picking her butthole. FML.
6: This weekend, there's like little bugs out that are like biting.
0: They're terrible.
6: We did a walk on Saturday morning and I felt like I just kept getting bit, like my ankles, my face. But then it felt like they were like biting through my pants on my butt. And so I kept like wiping my butt and I felt so uncomfortable because there were so many people there. So I was just trying to ignore it.
0: Listen, nothing makes you feel like a dirtier person than knowing there's a bunch of weird flies very interested in your rear.
6: They were everywhere, okay? And it wasn't just me.
0: Just hovering around that butt. Oh, no. I was at the dentist, and I tried to tell the hygienist I had a sensitive gag reflex, to which she whispered and said, sure you do, and winked at me.
6: Oh, no way.
0: That is awkward.
6: That did not happen.
0: At least it was a female hygienist, I guess. The only way that's more awkward is if it's a dude that said it.
6: Ew, pervy.
0: And lastly, I told my new boss that I was great under pressure. 10 minutes later, he needed to help me because I got my cardigan stuck in the office paper shredder.
6: Okay, that's a different type of pressure, and I think that's okay for you to freak out.
0: Can you imagine? That'd be terrifying.
6: I would be slipping out of that thing as fast as possible. Eat it up. I don't care. I'll get a new one.
0: And like, how much of your clothes did it like eat up already before it jammed up?
6: You realize?
0: Like, oh, God, what am I supposed to do?
6: Yeah, try to get out of that.
7: More coming up next.
0: All right, in the next little while here, that Urban Dictionary Word of the Day with Amy Kay, and items that supposedly no Americans are washing as frequently as they should. And I'm like, we're pretty clean. And then I looked at the list and I went, no, I'm not.
6: Uh-oh.
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0: Oh, it is here, it is here, it is here. Open, and you were just there this weekend.
6: Yeah, I was there this weekend, Lost in the Valley Corn Maze and Pumpkin Patch at the Red River Valley Fairgrounds, and it's so much more than just a corn maze and pumpkin patch. 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
6: 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They are $10 if you get them online, $15 at the gate.
0: And I believe we're creeping up here in a couple of days. Isn't this weekend Dazed in the Maze too? The one where you can do a little drinky poos?
6: Oh yeah, Dazed in the Maze this weekend. Well, you'll be able to go through the corn maze and have some drinks. 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

0: Pumpkin carving confidence. This is when you look at an online picture of an elaborate pumpkin design and you convince yourself you can recreate that with your kitchen knife, with your abilities while you're carving your pumpkins. You start with this masterpiece in mind, ends up looking nothing like it.
1: Yeah, I think every time I've tried to be fancy, they end up looking that same jaggedy, like,
0: Every time I carve a pumpkin, even if it's just like a normal jack-o'-lantern design, I'm like, this one's going to look so good. And it comes out terrible. It's the

0: That's Playhouse SWAT 94.0 and Amy K. Now, I'm sure we all like to think that we're relatively clean people, but there is a list circulating of things, and this was published by Martha Stewart's own magazine, so you know she knows her stuff. This is stuff that Martha says you probably don't clean enough, and tell me you clean these things often.
1: I bet you I don't, so I'm so nervous.
0: When is the last time you thought to disinfect your laundry hamper?
1: I don't think ever, honestly.
0: Same.
1: Like, ever. I've never washed a laundry basket.
0: But think about it. You put all your dirty clothes in there, and then you put all your clean clothes right back in it when they're clean to put them away.
1: Gross. Yeah, that I guess is.
0: That's putting some nasty stuff on there. Have you ever thought to clean your oven mitt? Because she thinks you should monthly. By the way, your laundry hamper, every 2 weeks.
1: Okay, well,
0: nope.
1: Not. Oven mitt, I think we'll clean them like once they start looking like this needs to get cleaned. You know, like throw it in with the towels.
0: Well, and she throws on here reusable tote bags. I think I've only ever cleaned them if they like something spilled.
1: Yeah, but I don't really use a lot of reusable tote bags, so I don't have anything to wash.
0: She's thinking that's another monthly thing. Throw blankets, that blanket that's just always on your couch.
1: We randomly wash them if they get dirty.
0: Every 2 weeks is her suggestion.
1: Yeah.
0: How about your dog bed or your cat bed or your dog or cat blanket? That's a weekly item, and our dog has a bed he's slept on for years. I don't think we've ever thought to wash it.
1: Yeah, I mean, I don't have a cat. R.I.P. Ziggy.
0: Wah, wah. And how about your bath mat and shower curtain?
1: So I feel like we replace shower curtains, but bath mat we recently had to wash because I was getting someone in the bath and they took a number two on the bath mat.
0: So that's an as needed.
1: That was an as needed for me because it needed to be washed right then and there.
0: Martha claims that's a weekly item.
1: No way.
0: And I was thinking, you know, I just washed the ones from one of our bathrooms this weekend. I was like, oh, wow, that's what that looks like. It's one of those things where I think you don't even realize that it doesn't look clean.
1: Until, yeah, and then it's like, oh, I better wash this again. It's just like it happens whenever.

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1: Did you know you don't need a reason to go out to eat tonight? 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
0: Giveaway at 8:10 this morning. This here, Kate Spade to Savannah.
1: And number 15, that like light blue, sky blue Kate Spade crossbody, the phone bag.
0: That's got a cool feel. Is that nylon? Is that what that is?
1: It is nylon. Oh, wow. Look nice at you knowing your material.
0: Do you want to touch it? It feels kind of nice.
1: Oh, it's okay. We'll save it for Savannah.
0: Oh, well, it's all warm and fondled now.

0: Well, who's next?
1: Well, forget the dating apps. Gen Z's got an interesting way that they're finding love. It's the 194 Morning Playhouse. Gen Z is turning to witchcraft.
2: Like putting spells on people?
1: Do you buy into this number? Yes. Okay. A new survey has found that 64% of Gen Z's have tried some kind of either psychic or spiritual practice or witchcraft to help their love life.
2: More than half.
1: So they're trying to manifest a relationship, talk to a psychic for where they're supposed to be, even buying love spells and incantations off Etsy or trying them off TikTok.
2: I think if we're just going to focus on the manifesting, I almost think everyone does that. Like, you manifest, you think about your future and getting married. So maybe if we're just focusing on the manifesting, buying like love spells or things like that, I don't know if it's that high, but have you ever been on TikTok where like you come across like a witchy post or like something like that, and then you watch one and then your feed is flooded with
1: Yes. It.
2: I get a little into it.
1: There's some interesting things that pop up now and then. I can't imagine paying for one though. Listen, if you're out there right now and you're like, I pay for love spells, Venmo me some money and I'll send you something.
2: I got a love spell for you.
1: I'm in.

0: It's Playhouse, Y94.0 and Amy K. Spoiled pig syndrome.
1: What is this?
0: It is an epidemic in relationships, supposedly, and we'll get into it after Madison.

0: This is one of those weird little dating terms where just the name of it caught my attention. It's the Y94 Morning Playhouse. Have we ever talked before about this concept, spoiled pig syndrome?
1: No, but it sounds like a health issue.
0: So spoiled pig syndrome, relationship expert describes this way, and there's two different parts of it, okay? So part number one is you're in a relationship with somebody and you spoil them to high heaven. You treat them so good. They're getting presents. They're getting that expensive dinners, vacations, favors. And really what you're trying to do is lock them down. Then they start dating that person and that person now has set the bar there. So they're stuck doing that forever because this person's now, as they call it, a spoiled pig.
1: I think, though, this happens with all relationships, maybe not to that extent where you're giving them so much. But you start with, like, good gifts, but then the longer, you've been in the relationship, the quality or, like, it kind of goes down. You know what I mean?
0: Here is the other type of spoiled pig syndrome, says the psychologist. And, again, they're saying this isn't an actual medical diagnosis, obviously.
1: It's what it sounds like.
0: It's a dynamic. It's when somebody's in a relationship with somebody, and this person does this kind of thing. Now they've ruined them for the next, if they don't work out, they're ruined for the next boyfriend or girlfriend because they are thinking that that's normal behavior.
1: That's their bar.
0: Uh-huh.
1: Everyone needs to meet that bar. Where are my gifts?
0: So at least the one you created the problem for yourself. How much would it suck to inherit a spoiled pig?
1: I think a better name would have been like Veruca Salt Syndrome or something.
0: I mean, it's nicer.
1: Not spoiled pig syndrome.

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0: Playhouse, SWAT 84. Well, everybody wants to have a calm life. Apparently, there's certain hobbies that if you take these up, it helps calm your life. Do you like any of these?
1: You know, I need a calm life, so maybe some of these will speak to me.
0: I doubt it.
1: Okay.
0: Photography.
1: No, thank you. I will take pictures of my son. That's as much as photography.
0: Hobbies that lead to a quiet and calm life. Meditating.
1: I've tried to get into meditating. I can't. I did do yoga a little bit, and I liked that.
0: You know what? Well, that's not on the list. That would make a lot of sense to me. That would be on here.
1: I think yoga should be.
0: Exercising at home.
1: Why are you looking at me like that?
0: Because
1: what? If they speak to me? No, none of these have spoke to me so far.
0: Well, because you, if anyone, need a calmer life, right? You
1: yeah,
0: got a lot of like, energy.
1: That's true.
0: Get some anxiety or whatever. Making homemade bread.
1: No, that sounds like it's going to stress me out even more. Thinking about that stresses me out.
0: Drawing.
1: I'm not good, no.
0: Cloud watching.
1: That sounds terrible. Let me just go outside and stare at the hot sun and burn my eyeballs.
0: Walking in nature.
1: I am not against it, but I'm like not going to nature. I'm not going to be like, let me go find a nice, beautiful fall leaf covered trail. We're going to walk to the park.
0: Yeah, like the sidewalks around your home kind of a thing. Agreed. Journaling.
1: I bought an actual nice journal to start this. And guess what? I filled out the front page and wrote Amy 2020. And that's like, as much as I've journaled.
0: As in 6 years ago, 2020?
1: Yes.
0: Okay, cool.
1: I just found it because Brooks found it and he likes to like look at it. There's nothing in there, but that's as far as I got with my journaling. I wrote my name in the year.
0: Well, Grant, think about what year you started that though. What were we going to write? Like, life still sucks.
1: Well, that's why I think I started it, just because it was like COVID times and I was like, this is a good thing to do. That's literally all I wrote.
0: Well, still not allowed to go anywhere or do anything. And lastly, reading.
1: No. Yeah, you're right. None of these spoke to me.
0: That's why you have such a not calm life.
1: Yeah.

0: Are you coming in or what?
1: Well, hey there. You've made the very intelligent choice of listening to Y94 today. Congratulations. Well, we'd like to reward your good decision with more music on Y94.

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1: You played it cool and I played it dumb. 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

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But you know what would make it better? Free lunch. 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

194, if your weekend plans currently consist of just sitting on the couch, scrolling your phone, TV on in the background, we've got something better. 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

Czar Larson. This is 1-94, getting us into this 1 o'clock hour with Sia on the way. Got Miles Smith this hour, Ariana Grande on the way, Sienna Spiro, Olivia Rodrigo, in just a matter of minutes. 21 Pilots, now on the number one hit music station. It's 1-94.

Rodrigo, this is 184 over the weekend, addressing dating rumors as well when it comes to Tiana Spiro. She very confidently and very much certain is single. She says, I do not have a boyfriend, despite the internet's best efforts. Tiana Spiro now on 184.

What's good, man? This is 194. Getting praise from Lizzo. That would be Ariana Grande. Is Lizzo in a recent sit down was talking about Ariana, saying that she is one of the last major pop divas that we have. Ariana Grande on 194.

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One of the cooler clips last week, that was Charlie Puth appearing on Celebrity Substitute, where he had a class of youngins put together a pretty cool track. 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Charlie Puth now on 194.

Rosé. This is 194. Dave McRae this past week swinging by and chatting with Jimmy Fallon on the Tonight Show, where she actually talks about dropping hints for her latest single, Housewife. Dave McRae now on 194.

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13: I do my head toss. 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

It's Sam Impala. This is 184 and frontman for Sam Impala, Kevin Parker. Yes, in the studio. He's playing all the instruments. 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So there's a lot of tension there. 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

That's Livia Dean. This is 184. Of course, still dealing with that Bill Withers accusations of ripping his song, Just the Two of Us. And she has stayed quiet about it for the most part, out of the headlines. It is her label that is actually being sued for it, not her exactly. Dominic Fike, on 184.

hit the same. Pink Panthers, Zara Larsson. This is 184. And Zara Larsson recently had a sit-down talking about the politics, was asked where she would be if she were to get involved in politics. And she says, probably like New York's Mayor Mamdani, but more like a singing Mamdani. David Guetta, VB Rex.

0: Ariana Grande.
1: This is 184. Well, certainly a little more soggy one today across the valley for the most part, seeing rain across the area. The rest of the week, though, really not looking too bad. Going to see those temps kind of right around those mid-50s for the rest of the week. Justin Bieber now on 184.

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It's Teddy Swims. This is 1-84 as we get into 3 o'clock. Andy Grammer this hour. We're going to hear from Shaboozy, Megan Trainor on the way. Walk the Moon now on 1-84.

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guys, Miley Cyrus, this is 184, week removed from making a little bit of history for all the wrong reasons when it came to her most recent album, Miley, dropping from number 1 to 157 on the Billboard 200. Megan Trainor, number 184.

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say swims. This is 1 out of 4. Hope we have a great start to the week. Great Monday afternoon across the valley with Florida Georgia Line and Nelly now on 1 out of 4.

It's Audrey Holworth. This is 194, where Lady Gaga starting to find her way out back into the public life with that new baby of hers. And she's getting all the accolades for pulling off the mom fashion to at its finest. Oh, the only Gaga can, Lady Gaga now on 194.

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that summer. This is 1:84 into the 4 o'clock hour with Ray on the way. Gonna hear from Dua Lipa, Tame Impala. This hour, Bella Kay, Hillary Duff, and Minutes, Selena Gomez, ASAP Rocky now on 1:84.

That's Hillary Duff. This is 194 sharing some photos recently as they call themselves the Mom Group, making the getaway. Her, Mandy Moore, and other stars made their way to Mexico for a vacay. Bella K now on 194. Oh, I've been-

That's Fall Out Boy. This is 194. And crazy to think, even frontman Patrick Stump reflecting on it, the band hit 25 years since they started this past weekend. Tame Impala, Jenny, now on 194.

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0: Stella Lafty.
1: This is 1 out of 4. They made it known when she'll be returning. Cat's Eye, of course, having Sophia take a mental health hiatus, which began in August. She will be returning in January 2027. Cat's Eye now on 1 out of 4.

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0: It's Olivia Dean. This is 1-4. Kind of a bit of a soggy one across the valley as we saw those rain showers kind of off and on throughout the day today. Going to be a little bit of cooler fall week when it comes to that forecast. You can check it out at 1-4.com. 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
1: I thought that I'd been hurt before.

That's Olivia Rodrigo. This is 194, who made it very much official that she is single in a recent sit-down where she was asked again about relationship status. She said, despite the internet's best efforts, yes, I am very single. 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

That's Dominic Spike. This is 194. Getting us into that 5 o'clock hour. Fun Shot Time with Sabrina Carpenter. Rosé on the way. Benson Boone this hour. Ariana Grande. And many. It's Taylor Swift. Kendrick Lamar now on 194.

Ariana Grande, this is 194, and still likely to be making some appearances here in the next few weeks, mainly because that film Falcon and Lies is set to drop on Thanksgiving, so about a month away from that one. Ariana Grande, of course, starring in that one. Benson Boone, now on 194. I'm so

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That's Noah Kahan. This is 194. And for Noah, getting to cross one off the bucket list as he is currently touring in Auckland right now, New Zealand, where he did some skydiving and actually filmed it all for fans to see. Looks like he said he's got a new favorite hobby. It's that he swims now on 194.

That's Sam and Father. This is 184, and I am out of here for the evening. I hope you have a fantastic rest of the night. Joel D. to take you home. David, I gave it a Max now.

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2: 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Uptown in Maine, West Fargo, or Gunderson's.com.
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